0: Men might not understand that what they're experiencing is PTSD. Some may be reluctant to disclose their distress because of stigma or fear of judgment.
1: The Department of Health and Social Care spokesperson says they're working to make specialist support available to more new mothers. More than 800 hospitality businesses have written to the Prime Minister urging him to set out how he'll introduce a lower rate of VAT. The That's the Problem campaign has called for hospitality VAT rates to be reduced from 20 to 10%. Manchester City have maintained their perfect start to the Premier League season with a 1-0 win over City rivals United. Coventry were thrashed 5-0 at home by Brighton. There's just one game in the Premier League tonight, and it's a battle of the German bosses. Matthias Jeisler joined Newcastle at the start of the season. They visit Leeds and Daniel Farke this evening.
2: I appreciate still so much what Eddie Howe has done. I think he has left a legacy over there and has done a tremendous job over so many years. It's never easy for a new manager then, but yeah, the signs are good. And how he interacts with his team, it seems like they've created already a strong bond.
1: And in tennis, Alexander Zverev has shattered the hopes of the home fans by beating the American Ben Shelton in the final of the US Open. The big serving German overpowered his opponent to claim his second Grand Slam title of the year. That's the latest from Radio News Hub. I'm John Collins.
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0: Gotcha. Who cares? Well, I'll tell you. Classical Gas in Cottingham cares. They've been super serving the community for over 43 years, which is like flipping donkeys. 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
2: Welcome back to the Midnight Alternative with me, Dean Reynolds. Now, I used to love the Buzzcocks, but it took me a while to get around to liking the solo work of the band's singer and songwriter, Pete Shelley. His first single release as a solo artist was big in Australia and Canada, and also in European and American clubs. From 1981, this is Homo Sapien.

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0: We're almost out of time now, but before the news, I'm going to play Dinks's Song by Jack Elliott. And if you want to know more about Jack Elliott, he's definitely worth looking up. I hope you enjoyed tonight's Midnight Alternative and will join us again next Friday. Good night and stay safe.
1: Here's a song that comes from down around the Brazos River in East Texas. The same river that O'Reilly swam the waters of to get away from the penitentiary. Another prison love song.

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1: Ukraine's railway operator says a Russian drone attack near the Polish border may have been aimed at a train carrying Boris Johnson and other European security figures. The train had departed a station ahead of schedule as a precaution. A separate train carrying former CIA chief David Petraeus remained at the station when the drone hit. No injuries have been reported. There are calls today for more women to be screened for PTSD after childbirth, which could save millions of pounds. New research from City St George's at the University of London finds that only half of those diagnosed with clinical PTSD are referred to mental health support services. Rose Meads, who led the study, says the true cost could be even higher.
2: There are many more wider costs that we didn't consider, like the cost of not returning to work, the cost to families, the cost of seeking private health care. We need more research to look at those wider societal costs as well.
1: The Department of Health and Social Care spokesperson says they're working to make specialist support available to more new mothers. Now, our local councils are facing a multi-billion pound funding gap as they struggle to balance the books. That's according to new research from the union Unison, which says that 4 out of every 5 councils across England, Scotland and Wales are still struggling financially. Their data shows that councils are forecasting a combined funding gap of almost £4 billion in 2027-28, and that'll go up to £7.1 billion the following year. There's just one game in the Premier League tonight as Leeds host Newcastle. Both sides are yet to lose a game so far this season, but Leeds boss Daniel Farke says this will be a tough one.
3: They're definitely difficult to beat. They're very dangerous, especially out of counter-attacks, and of course have high-quality players as well. Yeah, it will be a difficult task, but yeah, we want to be prepared in the manner that we are.
1: And Emma Willis says she's ready for the comparisons when she takes over as one of the Strictly Come Dancing hosts. The 50-year-old has already fronted Big Brother and The Voice. That's the latest from Radio News Hub. I'm John Collins.
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and welcome to another Happy Hour show with yours truly, Jolly Jim Stevens. It's upbeat oldies all the way with lots of fun stuff in between. So stick around and sing along with Happy Hour, you can't go wrong.

0: a UK one-hit wonder from Tiger Mathis, Spider Bennett and Copper Marshall, otherwise known as the Paper Dolls, in 1968, and Something Here in My Heart. Let's see if I can find it. Oh, there it is.
1: Ew!
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0: Coming up next on the Happy Hour Show, it's the Mystery Lyrics Quiz. Oh, shut up.

0: Oh, yes, those Sons of Fun, the Rolling Stones, showing us that they still had what it takes back in 1983 when they were going under cover of the night.
1: Get me out of here!
0: And now it's time for today's Happy Hour Mystery Lyrics. You're about to hear the opening words from a well-known upbeat song, but do you know which one it is? The answer will follow the next track, so stand by and away we go. 6 o'clock already, I was just in the middle of a dream. It's a well-known song from the 1980s, and the lyrics again are, 6 o'clock already, I was just in the middle of a dream.

0: The 60s band Manfred Mann revamped themselves into Manfred Mann's Earth Band in the 70s, and that was them in 1978 when they were letting us know that Davey's on the road again.
1: Not again.
2: Bye.
0: Well now, how did you get on with today's mystery lyrics? And did you remember the 1980s song that opens with 6 o'clock already, I was just in the middle of a dream? Well, it was the Bangles in 1986 singing Manic Monday, and it's coming up next.

0: The Bangles were trying to get over that Monday morning feeling in 1986 when they were having a manic Monday. Well, we've all had one of those, haven't we?
1: Good times, great oldies.

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0: Peter Asher and Gordon Waller, who were better known just by their first names, and that song featured in our 1964 music mix for today, when they were lamenting a world without love.
1: Hey, she's something, huh? Could you fix me up with her?
2: No.
0: And that warning bell tells us that our really tricky happy hour pop puzzle is coming up right after the next song.
3: Oh, no!
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0: the lovely Melanie Safka in 1971 with her brand new key.
1: Hello.
2: It's quiz time.
0: It's the baffling Beatles album Brain Teaser. You're about to hear two Beatles tracks from the same album, but can you remember which one? Don't try too hard, though, because I'll be giving you the answer when the music stops, including any North American variations. So sharpen up those brain cells and away we go.

Two rocking good tracks from the same album by the Fab Four, but do you remember which one they came from? Well, the first track we heard was I Don't Wanna Spoil the Party, which was followed by Kansas City. It was 1964 in the UK, and the album was Beatles for Sale, while in America it was Beatles 6 in 1965.

0: The hugely talented singer-songwriter and guitarist David Gates from Bread, who was telling us all about A Sunday Rider in 1973.
1: 1973!
0: I just said that.
1: Duh.
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0: Welshman Andy Fairweather Lowe was straining his tonsils to the max for us in 1968, along with his mates in Amen Corner, when he was asking us to bend him, shape him.
1: I say.
2: I don't think so.
3: Would you like me to do that for you?
1: Now that's enough.
0: It's the Name Game Trivia Quiz. Well, it's a nice easy one for you today. What was the name of Paul McCartney's band in the 1970s who had hits with Jet and My Love? The answer will follow the next song.
4: Oh, that's too easy.

0: Now, for all our younger listeners who didn't understand the lyrics of that song, Roxanne was a lady who was fed up with her job developing photographs, so Sting and the police were telling her that she should put out her red light.
1: What you just said is one of the most insanely idiotic things I have ever heard.
0: Well, stick around, there's plenty more where that came from. Okay, how did you get on with today's name game trivia quiz? The question was, what was the name of Paul McCartney's band in the 1970s, who had hits with Jet and My Love? Well, the answer was Wings, of course, and they're coming next.

0: It was 1973 and Sir Paul McCartney and his band Wings were flying up the charts in a jet. Do you see what I did there?
1: Isn't that awful?
2: That's it?
0: This has been Jolly Jim Stevens' Happy Hour Show. I hope you'll be able to join us again next time for lots more fun and upbeat oldies. Until then, thanks for listening, look after yourselves, and bye-bye.
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0: And we're finishing off today's Happy Hour show with the American-born British singer Sunita and her European and New Zealand top 20 disco hit from 1987, all about a toy boy.
1: Oh, yeah.
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1: A Russian drone strike on a railway station in western Ukraine may have targeted a train carrying former British Prime Minister Boris Johnson. Ukraine's rail operator says the train left the station early due to the threat of a Russian attack. The drone then struck shortly afterwards. No casualties have been reported. Screening new mothers for PTSD could save the NHS millions of pounds. That's according to new research from City St George's at the University of London. They say around 1 in 20 women develop clinical PTSD from childbirth, but only around half of them are then referred to mental health services. The study was led by Rose Meads.
2: Symptoms of PTSD and birth trauma are not always asked about. And women might not understand that what they're experiencing is PTSD. Some may be reluctant to disclose their distress because of stigma or fear of judgment.
1: A spokesman for the Department of Health and Social Care says they're working to make specialist support available to more new mothers. More than 800 hospitality businesses have written to the Prime Minister urging him to set out how he'll introduce a new lower rate of VAT. The VAT's the Problem campaign has called for the hospitality VAT rate to be reduced from 20 to 10%. Manchester City maintained their perfect start to the Premier League season with a 1-0 win over City rivals United. Coventry were thrashed 5-0 at home by Brighton. There's just one game in the Premier League tonight and it's a battle of the German bosses. Matthias Jeisler joined Newcastle at the start of the season. They visit Daniel Farke's Leeds this evening.
3: I appreciate still so much what Eddie Howe has done. I think he has left a legacy over there and has done a tremendous job over so many years. It's never easy for a new manager then, but yeah, the signs are good. And how he interacts with his team, it seems like they've created already a strong bond.
1: In tennis, Alexander Zverev shattered the hopes of the home fans by beating American Ben Shelton in the final of the US Open. The big serving German overpowered 23-year-old Shelton to claim his second Grand Slam title of the year. That's the latest from Radio News Hub. I'm John Collins.
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0: And now, back to the Fab Four on 107 FM. John, Paul, the other one with the guitar, the bloke on the drums who voiced Thomas the Tank Engine back in the day.
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1: Ukraine's railway operator says a Russian drone attack near the Polish border may have been aimed at a train carrying Boris Johnson and other European security figures. That train had departed a station ahead of schedule as a precaution. A separate train carrying former CIA chief David Petraeus remained at that station when the drone hit. No injuries have been reported. There are calls this morning for more women to be screened for PTSD after childbirth, which could save the NHS millions of pounds. New research from City St George's at the University of London finds that only half of those diagnosed with clinical PTSD are then referred to mental health support services. Rose Meads, who led the study, says the true cost could be even higher.
2: There are many more wider costs that we didn't consider, like the cost of not returning to work, the cost to family, the cost of seeking private healthcare. We need more research to look at those wider societal costs as well.
1: The Department of Health and Social Care spokesperson says they're working to make specialist support available to more new mothers. Elsewhere, our local councils are facing a multi-billion pound funding gap as they struggle to balance the books. That's according to new research from the Union Unison, which says that four out of every five councils across England, Scotland and Wales is struggling financially. Their data shows that councils are forecasting a combined funding gap of almost £4 billion in 2027-28, and that'll go up to £7.1 billion the following year. There's just one game in the Premier League tonight as Leeds host Newcastle. Both sides are yet to lose so far this season, but Leeds boss Daniel Farke says this one will be tough.
3: They're definitely difficult to beat. They're very dangerous, especially out of counter-attacks, and of course have high-quality players as well. Yeah, it will be a difficult task, but yeah, we want to be prepared in the manner that we are. Yeah, try to win there as many points as possible.
1: And Sir Gary Oldman, Jack Loudon and Zendaya are among the 2026 Emmy nominees in a ceremony where HBO Max drama The Pitt is tipped for victory with 25 nominations. That's the latest from Radio News Hub. I'm John Collins.
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night with you. 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And darling, now that I've kissed you,

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1: Ukraine's railway operator says a Russian drone attack near the Polish border may have been aimed at a train carrying Boris Johnson and other European security figures. That train had departed a station ahead of schedule as a precaution. A separate train carrying former CIA chief David Petraeus remained at that station when the drone hit. No injuries have been reported. There are calls this morning for more women to be screened for PTSD after childbirth, which could save the NHS millions of pounds. New research from City St George's at the University of London finds that only half of those diagnosed with clinical PTSD are then referred to mental health support services. Rose Meads, who led the study, says the true cost could be even higher.
2: There are many more wider costs that we didn't consider, like the cost of not returning to work, the cost to family, the cost of seeking private healthcare. We need more research to look at those wider societal costs as well.
1: The Department of Health and Social Care spokesperson says they're working to make specialist support available to more new mothers. Elsewhere, our local councils are facing a multi-billion pound funding gap as they struggle to balance the books. That's according to new research from the Union Unison, which says that four out of every five councils across England, Scotland and Wales is struggling financially. Their data shows that councils are forecasting a combined funding gap of almost £4 billion in 2027-28, and that'll go up to £7.1 billion the following year. There's just one game in the Premier League tonight as Leeds host Newcastle. Both sides are yet to lose so far this season, but Leeds boss Daniel Farke says this one will be tough.
3: They're definitely difficult to beat. They're very dangerous, especially out of counter-attacks, and of course have high-quality players as well. Yeah, it will be a difficult task, but yeah, we want to be prepared in the manner that we are. Yeah, try to win there as many points as possible.
1: And Sir Gary Oldman, Jack Loudon and Zendaya are among the 2026 Emmy nominees in a ceremony where HBO Max drama The Pitt is tipped for victory with 25 nominations. That's the latest from Radio News Hub. I'm John Collins.
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0: The Rebellious Jukebox on 107 FM. It's out of control. 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

0: cares?
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If you're retired or thinking about it, you've worked hard for what you've got. So why keep giving it to the energy companies?

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1: Boris Johnson could have been the target of a drone strike in Ukraine. That's coming from the country's railways operator. A Russian attack hit a train at Yahadin station shortly after one carrying the former prime minister and other European security advisers left ahead of schedule. No casualties have been reported. Peers are to debate calls for a cap on political donations after it emerged over the weekend. Reform UK received £72 million from two crypto billionaires. The party say they'll use the money to fund preparations for office and that both Christopher Harborne and Ben Dilo wanted nothing in return. Screening new mothers for PTSD could save the NHS millions. That's according to the research from City St George's University of London. They say around 1 in 20 women developed clinical PTSD from childbirth, but only around half are referred to mental health services. Rose Meads led the study.
2: Symptoms of PTSD and birth trauma are not always asked about. And women might not understand that what they're experiencing is PTSD. Some may be reluctant to disclose their distress because of stigma or fear of judgment.
1: A Department of Health and Social Care spokesperson says they're working to make specialist support available to more new mothers. Leaders in Scotland, Wales and Northern Ireland will meet in Cardiff today to sign an agreement on a call for independence referendums. First Ministers representing the SNP, Plaid Cymru and Sinn Féin are all pushing on Downing Street for constitutional change. Prime Minister Andy Burnham has previously said another Scottish referendum would be off limits. And there's just one game in the Premier League tonight, and it's a battle of the German bosses. Matthias Jeisler joined Newcastle at the start of the season. They visit Daniel Farke's Leeds this evening.
3: I appreciate still so much what Eddie Howe has done. I think he has left a legacy over there and has done a tremendous job over so many years. It's never easy for a new manager then, but yeah, the signs are good. And how he interacts with his team, it seems like they've created already a strong bond.
1: In other football news, referees have admitted they made a mistake allowing Erling Haaland's winning goal to stand in the Manchester derby. 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
1: A Russian drone strike on a railway station in western Ukraine may have targeted a train carrying former British Prime Minister Boris Johnson. Ukraine's rail operator says the train left Yahadin station early because of the threat of Russian attacks. The drone struck shortly afterwards, but no casualties have been reported. There's calls today for a cap on political donations following two £36 million donations from crypto billionaires to Reform UK. Campaigners have raised concerns that it creates the risk that the game will be rigged in favour of those with the most cash. Reform UK say the money donated will be used to fund its preparations for office, and the men wanted nothing in return. MPs are raising concerns over the threat of AI on human rights. The Joint Committee on Human Rights say current regulations and frameworks are not equipped to respond to the threats posed by the technology. It's after the Anthropic boss warned of the speed at which the technology is advancing. Meanwhile, Donald Trump has rejected calls for the US to slow down the development of artificial intelligence, warning America could lose its lead over China.
2: We're the most sophisticated country in the world. And frankly, I want to keep it that way, because whoever wins, AI wins. And we could put guardrails, we can do this and that, but I think you have a lot of negative forces that are bringing it up.
1: Around 1 in 20 women develop clinical PTSD from childbirth, but only around half are referred to mental health services. That's according to researchers at City St George's University of London. They say screening new mothers for PTSD could save the NHS millions. Rose Meads led the study.
3: Clinical guidance recommends that healthcare professionals ask a few questions about depression and a few about anxiety, but not about trauma and PTSD. So it might be that healthcare professionals are not so informed and women don't know what's happening to them.
1: The Department of Health and Social Care spokesperson says they're working to make specialist support available to more new mothers. And Sir Gary Oldman, Jack Loudon and Zendaya are among the 2026 Emmy nominees in a ceremony where HBO Max drama The Pitt is tipped for victory with 25 nods. From Radio News Hub, I'm Frankie Hersine.
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0: 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Keeping you up to date with the weather across Hull, East Yorkshire and North Lincolnshire.
6: Okay, your weather today, a bit of cloud early doors, patchy rain as well, but it will become drier with brighter periods. It will feel quite warm as well. Temperatures up to a dizzy heights of 23 degrees Celsius. That's your weather this Monday on 107 FM.
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It's Monday morning. It's 107 FM. It's the Freshly Squeezed Breakfast Show with the Business Culture Hull in East Yorkshire. Shall we do it all over again then? Another week. It's Millsy here, in charge of things for the next 2 hours of fine music and radio nonsense. That perfect combination. It's been a decent weekend, innit? If I'm being honest, Hull City. Going to Chelsea, that could have been the end of the unbeaten run, but no. If they could have just gone on for another half hour. If they had chances to finish it. What a game at Stamford Bridge against Chelsea. There will not be many sides that will come away with anything from Chelsea this season. But mark my words. Unbeaten. 4 games played. 8 points in the bag. Just another 32 to get, lads, for safety. And I'm so glad that Sober Thomas, the Hull City's new signing, wasn't driving the team coach. Motorised vehicles and narrow lanes and all that, yeah. But glad it's all right anyway. Coming up on the show, we have got Dad's Jokes inbound. And also Mills' telly tune, some of us watching yesterday. Get to it in a minute, but there is striking resemblances to something that went on in Germany in 1933. Possibly the United States of America under the Trump administration and the mini Trump. The little, yeah. Mr. Farage and his merry men. Anyway, we'll get to that in a bit. But in the meantime, if you want to get in touch with us, tweet us, Facebook us, Insta us at Hull107FM, email studio@107fm.co.uk. The blessed Madonna kicking off proceedings. And now we have Holly Humston.

0: back once more. Round and round we go with yet more Dad's jokes. This is what they call in Radioland a good filler of sorts. Please welcome on stage your one and only king of comedy in his own man, Millsy.
1: Thank you, yes.
0: Oh, yeah. What a great appreciative audience you are. Where do we start? Right, last night I was watching a bit of telly, as you do, and one of my lazy twins yelled from upstairs, "Dad, put the dog out." To which he answered, "I didn't know it was on fire." Oh, yeah, yeah. Actually, I've been working on this one for a while. It's about my favourite subject at school, chemistry. And I've got a great joke about chemistry, but I'm not telling you it in case you get a bad reaction. Thank you. Oh, yeah, yeah, yeah. One more then. Finally, today's the day we celebrate that fine fellow who invented the number zero. All I've got to say to that is, thanks for nothing. That's it off. I'm out of here. Woo! To annoy and pleasure you in equal measurements. Some ask why, some say why not. And now back to the rest of the show. With lovely noise, just like this.

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Right, New Order, getting a little bit restless in the ranks of New Order at the moment. They're waiting for Mills' Territory this morning, of course. That's what it's all about on the way after this.

Monday morning then. Time to replenish the bragging rights tank, if you want. 24 hours of bragging rights could be yours. Smoothness and satisfaction for getting something right in the wireless. Placed in the winner's enclosure. Name check. Could all be yours this Monday morning. All you got to do is name a TV theme or TV show from its theme. This morning's then is this...

Go on then. What do you reckon this is a theme from? I think this was actually the second series of it. Or the mini-series. Or the afterthoughts of it. This became the theme. It definitely wasn't the first season. If you reckon you know what this is a theme music to, tweet us, Facebook us, Insta us at olds107fm, email studio at 107fm.co.uk. Answer coming up after 8 o'clock. In the meantime, here's Brother Wallace.

Depeche Mode, and a song all about corporate greed and the haves and the have-nots. From the early 80s, nothing changes, does it? Good morning to Luke and Chris. He's got it right. Glyn's got it right. Gary in Cottingham's got it right. And the Kevster on Buffy Estate has got it right. And I said, actually, Millsy, it wasn't two series, the original one. It was two. It was a mini-series in two parts. And this free music came into being the second part. And then they did another, like a series of it, and there were six or seven episodes, I think, after this. And then it got a reboot in 2009, and it just got going, and they pulled the plug on it. "24 Hours of Black and White, Smugness and Satisfaction, Forget It, Something Right at the Wireless, Could All Be Yours" this morning, just for naming the TV show from this theme.

all about aliens who were lizards who came down to Earth pretending to want peace. But they had sinister motives and funny voices. So it's definitely Donald Trump, isn't it? In the midterm election rallies are having. Or could it be the Freedom Forum Party conference? The same thing, really. What do you reckon it is then? Tweet us, Facebook us, Insta us at olds107fm, email studio at 107fm.co.uk. The answer coming up after 8 o'clock.

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There you are on a Monday morning, The Primitives and the latest from Simple Minds. Beginner Boy's new album out in January. To the news we go with Coldplay.

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1: A group of MPs are calling for a new law to address the threat of AI on human rights. The Joint Committee on Human Rights say regulators lack the power to test AI systems before they're released to the public. It follows warnings from the boss of Anthropic, who said AI could take over the internet. Meanwhile, the US President Donald Trump says America should keep pushing ahead with artificial intelligence, despite the growing safety concerns from tech leaders.
2: We shouldn't be bringing it up, and they're bringing up things that won't happen. But whoever wins with AI wins, you know, it's an expression that I came up with and it's true.
1: Boris Johnson could have been the target of a drone strike in Ukraine. That's coming from the country's railways operator. A Russian attack hit a train at Yahadin station shortly after one carrying the former prime minister and other European security advisers left ahead of schedule. No casualties have been reported. Leaders of the SNP, Plaid Cymru and Sinn Féin will meet in Cardiff today to put pressure on Downing Street to hold referendums on independence. The First Ministers of Scotland, Wales and Northern Ireland are pushing for constitutional change in their respective countries. They're also due to discuss partnership on the economy, energy and international cooperation. Screening new mothers for PTSD could save the NHS millions. That's according to new research from City St George's University of London. They say around 1 in 20 women developed clinical PTSD from childbirth, but only around half are referred to mental health services. Jo Brooks is a midwife with Tommies and a qualified psychotherapist.
3: By a woman being listened to, treated with kindness and care, and really communicated with, and really made to be involved in their care is really important.
1: A Department of Health and Social Care spokesperson says they are working to make specialist support available to more new mothers. And in tennis, Alexander Zverev has shattered the hopes of the home fans by beating American Ben Shelton in the final of the US Open. The big serving German overpowered 23-year-old Shelton to claim his second Grand Slam title of the year. From Radio News Hub, I'm Frankie Hersine.
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7: Okay, your weather today, a bit of cloud early doors, patchy rain as well, but it will become drier with brighter periods. It will feel quite warm as well. Temperatures up to a dizzy heights of 23 degrees Celsius. That's your weather this Monday on 107 FM.
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There you are. Welcome back, or welcome along to the second hour of the Freshly Squeezed Breakfast Show this Monday morning, the 14th of September. How are you doing? You all right? Right, coming up in this hour, I got one more chance to take part in this morning's Mills' Telly Tune. It is a quite easy one. It is. It's one to ease you in. So the start of the working week, whether you like it or not. Loads of decent music as well. And if you want to get in touch with us, tweet us, Facebook us, Insta us at Olds107FM, email studio@107fm.co.uk. Right, Mal Smith has been stargazing. So he calls it. I wonder if he's been looking for a magic telescope, hasn't he? Bless him. Anyway, what have we got now? Oh, I ain't heard this in ages. It's from the Cranberries.

They were getting towards 8:15 on a Monday morning. John Summit and the gang and Shades of Blue. All right, Mills' telly tune then. How you got on with it? Steve's got it right. Gordon's got it right. Glenn Wilder's got it right in Hull. Rosie has got it right in Beverly. Catherine Beverly's got it right. And so has Kelly in Grimsby. All right, Mills is telling you today then. Not the original, original. From the 1983 two-part miniseries that kicked this whole thing off, franchise off. It was the second episode this came in, this theme. All about reptilian aliens known as the Visitors trying to gain control of Earth by their coercive ways. A race of lizard-like aliens arrive on Earth in a huge fleet of 50 saucer spaceships, motherships. And promptly form the Reform Party, which hover over majors of cities across the world. They reveal themselves on top of the United Nations building in New York City, appearing human, being friendly, giving gifts galore. But soon things turn sinister. People started disappearing. Voices of hostility and dissent. That was it, you were done. You were finished. The Visitors were commanded by their leader, John, and Deputy Diana. And they began to, gain considerable influence with human authorities. And eventually, yes, became under their control. Sounds all too familiar, doesn't it? If you reckon you know what TV theme that is from. It got a reboot in 2009 and it just got going when they cancelled it as well. If you reckon you know what it is, tweet us, Facebook us, Insta us at Hull's 107FM, email studio at 107fm.co.uk. Answer coming up in around about 10 minutes or so.

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Hey, Whitey Barnett, smells like Teen Spirit. Still don't know what the heck he's singing about after all these years, but there you are. Mills' telly tune today, then. And good morning to Lara on the South Bank. Liz Connor's got it right in Hull. Dan Potter in York's got it right. Sean Redfern in Goola's got it right. Lizzie in Hull has got it right. Norm has got it right as well. And Sam and Batty in Willoughby has also got this right. Mills' telly tune today then was part two. Theme music comes from, actually. Thank you, the Kevstone and Bulvery Estate, for pointing that out early doors. Two-part 1983 American science fiction miniseries, which was all about reptilian angel aliens, lizards, that came down from 50 huge saucer-shaped motherships, which appeared all the major cities around the world, trying to gain control of the Earth and the consequent reaction by the human race to this invasion. They reveal themselves on top of the United Nations building, appearing human but requiring a special glasses to protect their eyes, and have distinctive resonance to their voices, the vibrations. It's Donald Trump, innit? Referred to as the Visitors. They seem friendly at first, but things take a sinister turn. People started disappearing, scientists mainly, and people of influence and opposition. The two miniseries was followed by another series, then it got canned, and then it got redone in 2009 for a couple of years it lasted. Anyway, we defeated them. That we got rid of them, they saw sense and what have you. Anyway, if you reckon you know what it is, then I'm going to tell you right now. John, Diana. I think one of the other main characters was Mike, wasn't it? And a bloke who'd been just about every action TV series that came out of America in the mid-80s as well. Can't remember his name. But you know which one I mean, don't you? Did you get it right? That's the thing. Mills' telly tune today then.

0: Wings Live and Let Die on a Monday morning. Coming up today then, 10 o'clock, Jeff's in for Live Line, Mind Health Mondays. Everything with a mind health focus on the show this morning, music and chat as well. Jeff will be in chipper mood given Hull City's result of the weekend and their position in the Premier League. 2 o'clock this afternoon, Ash is in for the 90s, you forgot. John's on with a jam at 4, and then tonight at 8 o'clock, Mr. David Burns. Multi-award winning radio presenter welcomes you to his eclectic circus. And, yeah. Shock horror. I've seen his playlist. And it's got a U2 track on it.
1: Ish.
0: Benz is playing U2 on his show. All those years of cajoling and giving gentle nudges towards the North Dublin-based rock band may have paid off. We will be playing a U2 track tonight. Though it's not really a U2 track, it's a Pogues cover. Anyway, after that, we have got the second-hand song show, the Casual Menace Mixtape Exchange. Dino gets us into Tuesday with the Midnight Alternative. Right, let's have one of the 16 tracks that U2 have managed to release so far this year. They've got a new track out, I think it's coming out the back end of this month. It's definitely called Silenzio. So watch out for that. I think 25th of September it comes out. Albums draw late October, beginning of November. This up is from the Easter Lily EP. This is Scars.

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There you are, the happy Mondays on a Monday morning. May your Monday be happy. I shall leave you with this from the Pet Shop Boys. Did I really shoehorn in that corny link to finish the show? I'm going to go in a corner and have a word with myself. A dark corner at that. Talk to you tomorrow.

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1: MPs are raising concerns over the threat of AI on human rights. The Joint Committee on Human Rights say current regulations and frameworks are not equipped to deal or respond to the threats posed by the technology. It's after the Anthropic boss warned of the speed at which the technology is advancing. Meanwhile, the US President Donald Trump says America should keep pushing ahead with artificial intelligence, despite the growing safety concerns from tech leaders.
2: We're the most sophisticated country in the world, and frankly, I want to keep it that way, because whoever wins, AI wins. And we could put guardrails, we can do this and that, but I think you have a lot of negative forces that are bringing it up.
1: A Russian drone strike on a railway station in western Ukraine may have targeted a train carrying former British Prime Minister Boris Johnson. No casualties have been reported after the attack on the site near the Polish border. Peers are to debate calls for a cap on political donations after it emerged over the weekend Reform UK received £72 million from two crypto billionaires. The party say they'll use the money to fund preparations for office and that both Christopher Harborne and Bendello wanted nothing in return. The donations totaled three quarters the amount spent at the last general election by all parties combined. There's calls today for more women to be screened for PTSD after childbirth. New research from City St George's University of London finds that only half of those diagnosed with clinical PTSD are referred to mental health support services. Jo Brooks is a midwife with Tommy's and a qualified psychotherapist.
3: I think birth trauma can be something what people think is what happens from afterwards because of either loss or something really traumatic happened. But I think even just from being out of control and that powerlessness that some women or birthing people can feel can really put a threat to oneself.
1: A Department of Health and Social Care spokesperson says they're working to make specialist support available to more new mothers. And to Gary Oldman, Jack Loudon and Zendaya are among the 2026 Emmy nominees in a ceremony where HBO Max drama The Pitt is tipped for victory with 25 nods. From Radio News Hub, I'm Frankie Hersine.
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UK manufacturers are slowing recruitment, with high employment, energy and regulatory costs being blamed. Industry group Make UK says manufacturing employment fell by 81,000 in the year to March. While confidence and demand are showing signs of improvement, the organisation says growth has slowed to a near standstill and is urging the government to cut costs. UK rents are expected to rise by up to 5% a year by the end of 2026, as higher mortgage rates keep more people in rented homes for longer. Zoopla says average rents reached £1,340 a month in July, with annual growth accelerating to 2.6%. It says a shortage of rental properties is putting further upward pressure on prices. Donald Trump announced the removal of US tariffs on Irish whiskey during the final day of his visit to Ireland. Irish whiskey currently faces a 10% tariff. And nearly two-thirds of employers are finding candidates with key employability skills harder to recruit. A new report from City and Guilds also warns AI recruitment systems could be filtering out young applicants.

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2: You probably think you're pretty good at multitasking behind the wheel. 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Even a quick look at the message, a quick reply, affects your concentration and makes you less able to react to hazards. If you use a mobile phone while driving, you're 4 times more likely to crash. 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

An acclaimed writer has warned about the dangers artificial intelligence poses to his job. Jack Thorne, who is the president of the Writers Guild of Great Britain and wrote for shows such as Adolescence and His Dark Materials, says government action will define what the next century looks like for every writer in the country. He warned of the industrial-scale theft of writers' work without consent or payment. Welsh actress Catherine Zeta-Jones has voiced her disdain for the phrase Nepo Baby, calling it horrific. The 56-year-old, known for her roles in Chicago and Ocean's 12, has two children, Dylan and Karis, with actor Michael Douglas, who have both followed their parents into the entertainment industry. She said kids didn't ask to be born into this, they're finding their own way in life. And Succession star Brian Cox is backing a campaign urging the government to prepare the NHS for the next generation of dementia treatments. Alzheimer's Research UK says advances in research mean a cure for Alzheimer's could be within reach. Its petition calls for better early diagnosis, improved access to clinical trials, and a dedicated fund for new dementia drugs.

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0: a motorboat in the old town of Hull now with Paul Schofield, who is Hull tour guide, and we've come to the High Street. You imagine if somebody said to you, High Street of Hull, if you've never been to Hull, you would probably picture a really, really busy road like Oxford Street in London or something, you know, Princes Street in Edinburgh. It's not, is it? It's a quiet road in Hull's old town.
1: That's right, Andy. It's funny, we're taking my visitors around, so we're going into High Street, and they expect a street with shops and everything. Yes, yeah. And it's our historic High Street, the oldest street in the city, and my favourite street as well in Hull is this one. So this is where it all started, from about the 1100s onwards, because we're adjacent to the River Hull, and the River Hull is where the port of Hull was, and all the merchants, like the Wilberforces and the Blades, all those families established the houses along here and the warehouses along the river. So this was the hub of the port of Hull, really.
0: So there was probably quite a bit of money down this road.
1: Lots of money. You can just tell if you go to a house like Wilberforce House or Maester House or Blades House, the merchants' houses were incredible before they all moved away to the countryside. And I try to imagine what it was like, all the sailors coming off the ships, different nationalities, all the industries, like there was shipbuilding on the river, there was sailmakers along here, and all the activities and the drinking houses and all those. It must have been, you know, it must have been a fantastic time to be around. So it's about in the late 1700s, early 1800s, that sort of period.
0: You mentioned the drinking houses, and of course, a port city isn't a port city without pubs. Tell us about the pubs down here.
1: Oh, yeah, I've got a list of pubs down High Street going back to the 1800s. There was a lot of places to go to, and there's still some really good ones around here. This and Scale Lane in Hull, just round the corner, has one of the best collections of pubs anywhere, which, again, from a visitor's point of view, it attracts quite a few because they're genuinely really good, proper old pubs. And we don't happen to just be stood outside one of the oldest, if not the oldest, which is the Old Black Boy.
0: Yes, it does say it's the oldest. So on it, the Old Black Boy, oldest pub in Hull, dating back to 1729 AD. But I know when you go places and you get quite a few pubs claimed to be the oldest, don't they?
1: Yeah, it's a really complicated, because pubs come and go and they disappear, they get rebuilt, so it's complicated. But the Black Boy has a claim to be one of the oldest, definitely, in the city. And it's not changed very much inside as well, all the black panelling and nice beer as well inside there.
0: Well, tell us a bit about the history of it then, because it's right by the river, it's right by what would have been the old docks and so on. So who used to drink in here, and did we have people dragged out to serve on the ships?
1: Oh, well, that's a good point, yeah. With Hull being this major port, you had the press gangs operating in the town, and they would absolutely wait outside pubs for sailors, because Hull was full of merchant sailors who didn't want to necessarily be in the Royal Navy. So you had the press gangs, as they were called, who brought the sailors onto eventually to the naval vessels. The people of Hull did not like the press gangs, obviously,
0: no.
1: Especially the women.
0: No.
1: And there's even great reports of mobs of women fighting the press gangs.
0: Oh, really?
1: Yeah.
0: Wonderful, yeah. Now, there's a van going past us now. Obviously, it's a street open to traffic. It's all cobbled as well. So how has the street come on since those times? And we've gone back, you know, talking about the 1700s, 1800s. How did the street develop?
1: It's all changed again. It became office based down here. And now there's a lot of independent businesses down here. The best thing is the museum's quarter at the top end. Wilberforce House, Museum of Architecture, and the Street Life Museum, open every day and free to go around, and just brilliant museum. So it's become more of a place where visitors and tourists, as well as locals, all come and congregate.
0: And you mentioned tourists, and for people coming to Hull, and even people say coming to watch the football, the rugby league, about coming down here to the pubs around here, because it's a bit of a walk from the station, I guess, but it's almost the hidden gem, isn't it?
1: Oh, it is. That's what everybody says when we take them round as well, yeah. And it is. It's a great pre-match drinks. It's a great place to come to. And everybody's what's great about the pubs is the landlords are really good, and the staff and everybody. Everybody's so friendly, and they all work together as well. They all support one another, and they've created a fantastic circuit around here. One of the best in the country, without a doubt.
0: Yeah, no, I'd agree. And a friend of mine, John, many years ago, when he came to Hull for the first time, and we went around the old town to have a couple of drinks, and we were walking along, and he just grabbed my arm, and he stopped me, and I thought, what's he seen? He said, just look, he said, this could be Prague, he said.
1: Yeah.
0: And he was so struck by it, because he probably had this impression of Hull,
1: yeah.
0: And he came and he walked around the old town, and he was just blown away. He loves the place now.
1: Yeah, that happens to me all the time on my guided walks. Take visitors around, and they absolutely can't believe what they're seeing around the old town, and come back. They want to come back and explore even further. So this is the thing, get people here and they'll come back without a doubt.
0: Lovely. Okay, the sights and sounds of the high street, the sounds of traffic, but also the sounds of clinking bottles there in the cellar of the old black boy, which is a lovely sound,
1: isn't
0: it?
1: That's a great sound, that one.
0: What a sound to end on. Paul, thank you. Paul Scofield. Thank you.

0: Alexander Zverev has claimed his second Grand Slam title after beating Ben Shelton in the US Open final. The German stopped America's hopes of having a first home male winner since 2003. Elsewhere, Erling Haaland fired Manchester City to a 1-0 Derby Day victory over Manchester United at Old Trafford. Haaland's winner was initially ruled offside before VAR overturned the decision, saying teammate Enzo Fernandez had not interfered with play. Manchester United manager Michael Carrick says the decision is worrying.
1: The line was a bit dubious where they drew the line to start with. It's worrying, if that's how the game's seen by those who are officiating it.
0: Elsewhere in the Premier League, Brighton thrashed Coventry 5-0 with boss Fabian Hertzler admitting his side had a little bit of luck as they moved to 13 goals in their opening four league games. And Lando Norris has called for Formula One to change a stupid rule after losing the Spanish Grand Prix through what he described as extreme bad luck. Kimi Antonelli won after a virtual safety car allowed him a free pit stop, while Norris missed the chance and eventually finished third.

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2: A group of MPs are calling for a new law to address the threat of AI on human rights. The Joint Committee on Human Rights say regulators lack the power to test AI systems before they're released to the public. Follows warnings from the boss of Anthropic, who says that AI could take over the internet. Meanwhile, the US President Donald Trump says America should keep pushing ahead with AI.
3: Shouldn't be bringing it up, and they're bringing up things that won't happen. But whoever wins with AI wins, you know. It's an expression that I came up with, and it's true.
2: There's calls today for a cap on political donations following two £36 million donations from crypto billionaires to Reform UK. Campaigners have raised concerns that it creates the risk the game will be rigged in favour of those with the most cash. Reform UK say the money donated will be used to fund its preparation for office. Leaders in Scotland, Wales and Northern Ireland will meet in Cardiff today to sign an agreement on a call for independence referendums. First ministers representing the SNP, Plaid Cymru and Sinn Féin are all pushing on Downing Street for constitutional change. Around 1 in 20 women developed clinical PTSD from childbirth, but only around half are referred to mental health services. That's according to researchers at City St George's University of London. They say screening new mothers for PTSD could save the NHS millions. Jo Brooks is a midwife with Tommies and a qualified psychotherapist.
4: I think being listened to is a really core component of psychologically safe care and certainly safe maternity care. When any of us are not listened to, we're not heard, potentially not believed, then our own sense of self and our own sense of self-worth can be reduced.
2: The Department of Health and Social Care spokesperson says they're working to make specialist support available to more new mothers. And schools in England will be cutting down on dessert and deep fried foods as part of the first new school food standards for a decade. Desserts will now have to be served with fruit, while meals high in fat and salt like sausages and pizza will also be limited. Schools will be expected to publish their menus and food policies online. That's the latest from Radio News Hub. I'm Frankie Hersein.
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7: So your weather for today is some sunny spells, warmer than average, and there's a chance of some isolated showers, but I think the further east you get, the drier it'll be, because the winds are from the southwest. Yeah, it's going to be mainly fine today. We're going to get some unsettled weather then, Tuesday, Wednesday, Thursday, as far as I can see. High today, well, it could be 23, 24 degrees, quite humid. In the west, as I said earlier, this winds from the southwest. Tonight it's going to get cloudier and then down to 12. Not bad. I'll take that end of September.
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7: Wishing me life away there. Not really the end of September, but it's very much mid-September, isn't it? It's the 14th today, unless you're listening on the listen again function, in which it isn't. So, we've got a mix today. I've got no guests in this morning. I'm Jeff Bealby. It is the Mindful Monday show, as usual. And we've got a request or two. We've got some stuff to talk about that's going to happen in the future. But most of all, we've got some fantastic music, and I'm going to kick off with this one. It's Simple Minds. Long intro. It's the Waterfront.

Well, that set the bar high, hasn't it? Simple Minds from 1983 with Waterfront. We've got a big Waterfront, haven't we, here in Hull? And I had a little perambulation, I had a little walk along by Victoria Pier and past Minerva. I actually did go past Minerva, by the way, and then along the front where my old man, the pilot office on the corner of Nelson Street, Queen Street, and round to get my car. I wasn't totally abstaining. I had been in Tap House for an hour or two beforehand, and very nice it was yesterday on Humber Street. Wasn't too busy, sun was shining, people were out just chilling. I think there must have been something good that was keeping everybody in a good mood. We'll have to dig into that later on in the show. So, we've got a Chaka Khan song now. Yeah, and it's not about me, because it says, I'm every woman.

I'm every woman. She definitely is Chaka Khan there. She's got some pipes on her, hasn't she? She can certainly belt out a tune. So can these next two. A newer song. This a hell of a collaboration. Madonna and Kylie. Well, why not? Love sensation.

Madge and Kylie there, released in the summer. Love Sensation. What a tune that is. Now then, I'm going back to one of my favourite artists in the 80s. Got a couple of albums. I'll tell you, is she going out with him? Yeah, you might have an idea. Yes, it's Joe Jackson. But this is Stepping Out.

0: love a bit of George Jackson, and it is massively underrated. Great in the 80s, well worth listening to. So is Hull's 107 FM, of course, but you can get in touch. This is your station. This is your show. It's the Live Line Show. On a Monday, I try and give a bit of positivity. I'm buzzing with positivity today after the weekend I've had. But, yeah, it's your show. It's a community show. So if you've got something going on, get in touch and tell me about it. If you want to come in and tell me about it, even better still. I'm hoping to have a guest tomorrow, but he's gone a bit missing. I saw him on Tuesday night. He said he wanted to come in. I said, yeah, not a problem. And then I haven't heard from him since. So let's see if that happens. I'm going to prove that this station is very eclectic if he does come in. Oh, yes. Now then, we've also got some commercial partners, sponsors, and organisations that help keep us going. And you're going to hear from some of them now. Thank you very much indeed from me and all the other volunteers that keep this station going. Much appreciated. Keep it up.
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3: 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The ASA, keeping ads legal, decent, honest and truthful. Oh, yes.
4: Drugs stay in your system longer than you think. So you could fail a police drug test days later.
5: Drug test positive.
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0: It is indeed. And I do have people reach out to me. Someone got in touch with me over the weekend or back end of last week saying he wanted to come in and raise the profile of a brilliant thing that his granddaughter had done, Jeff Hebbs, and his granddaughter, Chloe Patterson. Now, she has just run coast to coast, finished at Hornsey on Saturday afternoon, 50 miles a day for 5 days. Yeah, raising funds for a friend who's got a seriously ill little baby. You might have seen it on ITV this week. But Chloe's actually got a backstory as well. So I'm hoping that if our people can talk to their people, and we both stop going off on holidays, which I'm doing and Jeff is doing as well with his lovely wife Diane, then hopefully in October we can get Chloe into the studio to tell us what she's been up to. She's raised loads of money. She had people stopping her on the Transpennine tray to take photos and give her money. Brilliant. Little Otto has got crab leukodystrophy. He's the only person in the country with it. and it's a very, very serious condition, which could potentially have been spotted at birth. And then the outcome might have been better for little Otto. But anyway, that's something that's coming soon. You see what you can do if you reach out? Yeah, you can do the same. Now then, Mills is getting all giddy because there's so many U2 tracks coming. They must be hard up. It's like this Oasis boy, these Mardy Manx. They're obviously going out again. And they must be spending like water to get all this money that they're trying to raise up. So, yeah, here's one. They've doubled up with Dutch music producer Martin Garrix, mate of Ed Sheeran, by the way, to make him a bit more saleable, I think it is. I don't know. Mills is going to be thrashing around upset now. It's a good song, this one. It's Fireflies.

Told you it was all right, didn't I? Just don't tell Millsy I said that, that's all. Changing the mood now, bit of New Order, people on the high line.

great song, that. New Order, People on the High Line. Not played often enough. Now then, talking of the High Line, Low Line, Low Block. City did all right on Saturday, didn't they? Yeah, 2-0, 2-1 up. Top of the table for a while. Frightened the posh boys from Chelsea. And both teams could have won it at the end. People coming in our chippy saying, oh, what a great result for City. My answer was, nah, should have beat them. 2-1. Should have put them to bed. 3-1, we would have probably put them to bed. And even then, we had a chance to win the game at the end, as did Chelsea, fair play. But wow, they've let some goals in. Entertaining football at Chelsea at the minute. And City, much more enterprising. Whether that's just because Chelsea were rubbish at the back and give us so much room, I don't know. We'll see next week at Newcastle, won't we? Here's Role Model. High hopes, 3,000. I've got high hopes for this season.

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1: And that's very, very true. So, we've had Role Model 2026. We're going to go back to the mid-80s now. It's Survivor, rock band from Chicago. No, I'm not going to play Eye of the Tiger, but I am going to play this other hit, Burning Heart.

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1: MPs are raising concerns over the threat of AI on human rights. The Joint Committee on Human Rights say current regulations and frameworks are not equipped to respond to the threats posed by the technology. It's after the Anthropic boss warned of the speed at which the technology is advancing. Meanwhile, Donald Trump has rejected calls for the US to slow down the development of artificial intelligence, warning America could lose its lead over China.
2: Look, we're leading China in AI. We're the most sophisticated country in the world. And frankly, I want to keep it that way, because whoever wins, AI wins. And we could put guardrails, we can do this and that, but I think you have a lot of negative forces that are bringing it up.
1: Leaders of the SNP, Plaid Cymru and Sinn Féin, will meet in Cardiff today to put pressure on Downing Street to hold referendums on independence. The First Ministers of Scotland, Wales and Northern Ireland are pushing for constitutional change in their respective countries. Screening new mothers for PTSD could save the NHS millions. That's according to new research from City of St George's University of London. They say around 1 in 20 women developed clinical PTSD from childbirth, but only around half are referred to mental health services. Jo Brooks is a midwife with Tommy's and qualified psychotherapist.
3: By a woman being listened to, treated with kindness and care, and really communicated with, and really made to be involved in their care is really important.
1: A Department of Health and Social Care spokesperson says they're working to make specialist support available to more new mothers. Pupils will face their first new school food standards for more than a decade, cutting down on sugary drinks and fatty foods. Things like including fruit with every dessert and limiting foods high in fat and salt will be introduced. And passengers whose trains have been cancelled will be allowed to travel with another company to finish their journey. The government says it's a common sense change. It will come into force from Sunday. Customers will be allowed to travel on another operator's service departing within 2 hours before or after their original cancelled train. For On Radio News Hub, I'm Frankie Hersine.
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5: So it's going to be warm and sunny spells, perhaps some isolated showers, but I don't think that's going to happen in East Riding. Above average temperatures, but it is going to become breezier later today. 23, 24 degrees you're going to get. Southwesterly winds, I'll take some of that. Going to become cloudier and a bit more unsettled Tuesday, Wednesday, Thursday. If you want more details than that, then 107fm.co.uk is the place to go, where you'll get a full 5-day forecast for Yorkshire and the Humber.
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5: It is indeed not just any Live Line show, it's Mindful Monday's Live Line show with me, Jeff Bielby. It's the 14th of September. I've got one more Mindful Monday's Live Line show to do, and then I'm off for a week. Yeah, it might be above average temperatures here today. I'm going to go for some sunshine. I've had enough. I'm buying a week's sunshine. Yep. So expect that to get rubbed in a little bit next week. So we've got an eclectic music mix. I had Millsy going on about Burnsy playing U2 on his eclectic circus tonight. And Burnsy's, I think he's being conned. But nevertheless, I've even got some U2 myself later. It's all over the place with Millsy. But Millsy's not a Coldplay fan. Now, I'm just going to embarrass him, because I switched on the breakfast show this morning whilst taking my dogs out in the car, and he was playing Coldplay. Clocks just before 8 o'clock. Is that just to remind him it's the hour coming up? I don't think so. Here's the Jam and Eaton Rifles.

The German needs some rifles. Millsy's a bit anyway. I've definitely got a bite. He's hooked and I'm playing him at the moment. Talking of playing, I've got a Fratelli song now. I'm just going to put this in because Hull City are getting quite a bit of publicity at the moment. And I thought I'd play Chelsea Dagger. Stabbed him in the back. Should have won.

20 years old. The Fratellis, Chelsea Dagger. City fans, please tell me you were singing that at the end of the game. All this top of the league stuff, yeah, fantasy stuff, but I hope you sung that. Now then, it's Mindful Mondays, so we've got a mindful song. It's a furniture song. Yeah, not about settees and chairs. It's a band called Furniture from 1986. That's 40 years ago. And it was in the film Some Kind of Wonderful. It's Brilliant Mind.

Furniture and Brilliant Mind from 1986. Loads of 80s stuff, so I'm going to correct that now. Going to the 70s. In fact, 1970, a bit of Jimi Hendrix. Hey Joe.

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5: Indeed, and I'm Jeff Bealby. We're here now for another, 39 minutes or so. Someone's been in touch as well. I've got a dedication coming up and a song. Not a sort of song I'd normally play in the morning. It's more like, remember the old late night love affair? Yeah, well, I've got that coming up. Holly Humberstone and White Noise, though, first.

0: Lovely Humberston, White Noise, anything but White Noise with a voice like that, isn't it? Now then, I've just realised it's almost 2 years since I got in touch with a guy called Mike Humphries. Mike Humphries had never been on the radio before, and he was about to embark on a what I called a crazy challenge of running 30 marathons in 30 days in 30 different countries, driving around Europe. He finished up losing his driver and did it all. He had did all the driving himself. Now, that was 2 years ago. He came in here and told me about his challenge. The night before, he jumped on his van and disappeared on the ferry off, drove down to Barcelona and ran his first marathon around Barcelona. He went all over Europe. When he came back, his last one was to the then MKM Stadium, I think it was. I think it was still MKM Stadium 2 years ago, wasn't it? And he ran the match ball around the pitch. And then he popped on the red sofa. He was on Look North with Peter Levy. I interviewed him first. He then had him back in because he took an unmodified rally chopper and rode it from Hull right up to the highest ski resort in the Alps. He's crazy. He then came up with the craziest idea of all. He was going to run the entire length of South America. Now, I'm telling you about Chloe Patterson and 5 days... five lots of 50-mile double marathons running across the coastal path over this last week. She finished in Hornsea on Saturday, just gone, raising funds for a friend's baby that's got a very, very rare condition. And well done to Chloe. Mike has just been running every day without a day off for 5 months. He started right down the tip of South America in Tierra del Fuego. I remember that from my geography. He's now in Peru. He's run 5,000 miles. I don't know how he hasn't been shot or held to ransom or stuff. His van's broken down. He's finally got himself a wash because he's made it onto the Pacific beach in Peru and he's had a swim. And it's worth following on Facebook. He is unbelievably amazing. Absolutely amazing. But let's face it, he's gone from this in less than 2 years to Peter Levy's couch. He's now 5,000 miles in South America, breaking all sorts of records. He's gone big time, and so's Peter Gabriel.
1: Hi there.

to Gabriel and Big Time. As I said, Mike Humphries has gone Big Time after he was interviewed here less than 2 years ago. 5,000 miles running every day for 5 months in South America. He's in Peru on the beach. Should have a day off, shouldn't he, really? Now then, I did ask right at the start of the show for people to reach out, get in touch with me if you want anything playing. And Justice has. Yeah, Justice. I think he goes as Joe occasionally as well if he wants to be super cool. Anyway, we've played a lot of 80s songs and I've just slipped with the Jimi Hendrix back into the 70s. This one's almost in the 80s, 1979. Justice has asked for Sail On by the Commodores. Normally played late at night, but I'm playing it late in the morning. This is for you, Justice. Thanks for getting in touch.

There you go. For Justice, the Commodores, Sail On. Good times, never felt so good. He must be Hull City fan then after that draw away at Chelsea. Mind you, I still think it was 2 points thrown away. Here's OMD and In Nola Gay.

Harris Martin's reworked Aiken remix from 2022, Caravan of Love. And you can join the caravan business at the minute. I've just had something pop up on my feed. Apparently Willoughby Holiday Homes, Willoughby Caravans as I know them from the old days, apparently recruiting. Yeah, check that out if you're interested. Here's Jess Glynn, All I Am.

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Then Burnsy playing that well-trailed U2 track, not all night, is on 2 hours, 8 till 10. And I had Millsy steaming in the studio, coming in saying he prefaced playing Clocks by Colbert to prove that the station has a court of many types. So he played Coldplay, bless him. We've got 3 songs left, and let's face it, let's all get together and be nice. And that's Brother Wallace.

Yeah, we've got to get together. We all get together on those volunteers. We have a bit of fun about you two and Coldplay in Mildsey's case. So, after Burnsy at 10, we've got Club Classics and then the Casual Menace Mixtape Exchange, and it's actually featuring Simple Minds. There's one not to miss at 11. Now then, the double header, it's you two. Just to prove that we're all getting together, we're going to start off with Beautiful Day and then the newer one, Song for the Future. Thanks for listening. I'll be back tomorrow.

0: Leaders in Scotland, Wales and Northern Ireland have declared that Westminster's time is coming to an end. It was part of a joint agreement aimed at putting pressure on Downing Street to hold referendums on independence. The First Ministers of the UK's three devolved nations signed it during a meeting in Cardiff. Next, a group of MPs are calling for a new law to address the threat of AI on human rights. The Joint Committee on Human Rights say regulators lack the power to test AI systems before they're released to the public. It follows warnings from the boss of Anthropic, who says that AI could take over the internet. Meanwhile, the US President Donald Trump says America should keep pushing ahead with artificial intelligence, despite growing safety concerns from tech leaders.
1: They're bringing up things that won't happen. But whoever wins with AI wins. Expression that I came up with, and it's true.
0: It comes after AI bosses agreed that the technology is advancing too fast and needs to slow down. There's calls for a cap on political donations. That's following two £36 million donations from crypto billionaires to Reform UK. Campaigners have raised concerns that it creates the risk the game will be rigged in favour of those with the most cash. But Reform UK say the money donated will be used to fund its preparation for office, and the men wanted nothing in return. New research has found autistic children find some aspects of crossing the road challenging. A number of recommendations have been made by the project to help tackle things like navigating parked cars and busy roads. Dr. Yi Mun Lee from Leeds University works on it.
2: It's not just about learning the practical skills on how to cross the road. It's also about them feeling anxiety and fear of unexpected events.
0: And Oasis fans are eagerly anticipating a tour announcement later following their drone light show in Manchester on Thursday. The display saw the band's logo illuminate before being replaced with today's date and the time, 4 p.m. That's the latest from Radio News Hub. I'm Tanita Sims.
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0: You are listening to 107 FM's Rebellious Jukebox. 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
1: Leaders in Scotland, Wales and Northern Ireland have declared that Westminster's time is coming to an end. It was part of a joint agreement aimed at putting pressure on Downing Street to hold referendums on independence. The First Ministers of the UK's three devolved nations signed it during a meeting in Cardiff. John Swinney is the SNP leader and First Minister of Scotland.
2: That principle of self-determination is an inalienable right for our peoples to express. We will each individually be responsible for our own journeys, but we are absolutely united by that principle.
1: Peers are preparing to debate calls for a cap on political donations. It's after it emerged over the weekend Reform UK received £72 million from two crypto billionaires. The party say they'll use the money to fund preparations for office and that both men wanted nothing in return. A man has been jailed for 20 months after a further 4 years on extended licence after violently assaulting his girlfriend. 39-year-old Jack Shepherd previously pleaded guilty to two counts of assault occasioning actual bodily harm and a charge of damaging property. The assaults, which happened in February and June last year, sparked his recall to prison. A key part of childhood is learning how to deal with things like crossing the road safely. But new research has found autistic children face particular challenges. Dr. Yi Mun Lee from the University of Leeds worked on it.
3: Children need around 10 to 12 training sessions to develop road safety skills. Some councils provide far less. We want to change this, really, to ensure that all councils are providing enough.
1: Pupils will face their first new school food standards for more than a decade, cutting down on sugary drinks and fatty foods. It's part of a sweeping overhaul designed to tackle childhood obesity. And passengers whose trains have been cancelled will be allowed to travel with another company to finish their journey from Sunday. The government says it's a common sense change. That's the latest from Radio News Hub. I'm Tanita Sims.
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UK manufacturers are slowing recruitment, with high employment, energy and regulatory costs being blamed. Industry group Make UK says manufacturing employment fell by 81,000 in the year to March. While confidence and demand are showing signs of improvement, the organisation says growth has slowed to a near standstill and is urging the government to cut costs. UK rents are expected to rise by up to 5% a year by the end of 2026, as higher mortgage rates keep more people in rented homes for longer. Zoopla says average rents reached £1,340 a month in July, with annual growth accelerating to 2.6%. It says a shortage of rental properties is putting further upward pressure on prices. Donald Trump announced the removal of US tariffs on Irish whiskey during the final day of his visit to Ireland. Irish whiskey currently faces a 10% tariff. And nearly two-thirds of employers are finding candidates with key employability skills harder to recruit. A new report from City and Guilds also warns AI recruitment systems could be filtering out young applicants.

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1: Leeds, Manchester, Liverpool, Glasgow, London, Norwich, Brighton, Birmingham. 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

0: Today we're in Trinity Square, outside Hull Minster, in the old town of Hull, with Paul Schofield, Hull tour guide. Paul, we're going to talk about the grammar school, just opposite, aren't we?
1: Yeah, we are, yeah. It's a lovely setting, isn't it? Outside the church, as you mentioned, in Trinity Square. And then we're looking at this rather distinctive brick building here, which began life as the grammar school.
0: When was that then?
1: Well, the original grammar school was built in the late 1400s, and then it moved to this site in 1583. There's actually a date that people miss when they're walking by on the wall there. So there's like a stone plaque, and it says 1583 there, which is a big clue. Yeah. And it's got very fancy initials there, some lettering, and they stand for the mayor of Hull, who was William G. That's why those initials are adorning the building there.
0: These names people will have heard of, weren't they? William G. School, wasn't it? Mm. William G. School. So they but maybe not know who they were.
1: No, so it's a good reference, that. Yeah, mm. People will know William G. from the school itself. And now you realise it's a reference to the grammar school that was here. And in its last few years, since the 80s, really, it's been a very good museum. It's called Hands on History, is the museum. Opens strange times. It opens alternate Saturdays, does that. But it's well worth visiting. And it's had at least two famous sons. So William Wilberforce, as a young boy, was educated there. And the poet, Andrew Marvell, he was educated there. So we're stood right outside the statue of Marvell here.
0: Yeah, so this statue just behind us here, there he is on his plinth, actually with his back to the school. I don't know if that means anything. He's glad to get out of it, I don't know. But tell us a little bit about Andrew Marvell then, as a son of the grammar school. Who was he? I mean, again, people will know the name. Who was he?
1: Well, Andrew Marvell, he was born in Winestead, and his father became the master at the Charterhouse. So there's a blue plaque to Andrew Marvell there as well. And he also was a lecturer, they called it, his father, at the church at Holy Trinity, now Hull Minster. And coming from such a prestigious background, he attended the grammar school as a young boy. And then later on in life became a brilliant poet. Mm. Part of the plinth he stood on there, he's got the part of the poem to his coy mistress, which is a wonderful poem if you like poetry. And he was also a member of parliament in the late 1600s, PMMP for Hull, sometimes called the incorruptible MP. It could teach today's MPs lessons.
0: Yes, yes. And the building itself, the grammar school, just look at it in isolation, if you just zoomed in on it. It is a lovely old building, isn't it? But sort of surrounded by my more modern buildings now, isn't it? And in the square, but as a building itself, doesn't it look beautiful?
1: It does, yeah. It's of its age. It's a Tudor building.
0: Yeah. It's the Tudor archway with the door there.
1: And the brickwork. And again, everything in Hull in that period, unless it was like a church or something, was built of brick. Mm. So it was very part of that fashion at the time, and just the shape of it and the style of the bricks, and you can just tell it's from that period. I think it's a fantastic building.
0: It is, all right. And if you want to go into the museum, do check, because as Paul says, it's got some strange opening times, so double check before you go to avoid disappointment. Paul, thank you very much. Paul Schofield.

An acclaimed writer has warned about the dangers artificial intelligence poses to his job. Jack Thorne, who is the president of the Writers Guild of Great Britain and wrote for shows such as Adolescence and His Dark Materials, says government action will define what the next century looks like for every writer in the country. He warned of the industrial-scale theft of writers' work without consent or payment. Welsh actress Catherine Zeta-Jones has voiced her disdain for the phrase Nepo Baby, calling it horrific. The 56-year-old, known for her roles in Chicago and Ocean's 12, has two children, Dylan and Karis, with actor Michael Douglas, who have both followed their parents into the entertainment industry. She said kids didn't ask to be born into this, they're finding their own way in life. And Succession star Brian Cox is backing a campaign urging the government to prepare the NHS for the next generation of dementia treatments. Alzheimer's Research UK says advances in research mean a cure for Alzheimer's could be within reach. Its petition calls for better early diagnosis, improved access to clinical trials, and a dedicated fund for new dementia drugs.

0: Alexander Zverev has claimed his second Grand Slam title after beating Ben Shelton in the US Open final. The German stopped America's hopes of having a first home male winner since 2003. Elsewhere, Erling Haaland fired Manchester City to a 1-0 Derby Day victory over Manchester United at Old Trafford. Haaland's winner was initially ruled offside before VAR overturned the decision, saying teammate Enzo Fernandez had not interfered with play. Manchester United manager Michael Carrick says the decision is worrying.
1: The line was a bit dubious where they drew the line to start with. It's worrying, if that's really it is, if that's how the game's seen by those who are officiating it.
0: Elsewhere in the Premier League, Brighton thrashed Coventry 5-0 with boss Fabian Hertzler admitting his side had a little bit of luck as they moved to 13 goals in their opening four league games. And Lando Norris has called for Formula One to change a stupid rule after losing the Spanish Grand Prix through what he described as extreme bad luck. Kimi Antonelli won after a virtual safety car allowed him a free pit stop, while Norris missed the chance and eventually finished third.

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1: Leaders in Scotland, Wales and Northern Ireland have signed a joint agreement aimed at putting pressure on Downing Street to hold referendums on independence. All three declared that Westminster's time is coming to an end. First ministers of the UK's three devolved nations signed it during a meeting in Cardiff. Here's Plaid Cymru's Rhun ap Iorwerth, the First Minister of Wales.
2: We have a mandate for change to make Wales more confident, more prosperous and more in control of its future.
1: Next, peers at a debate calls for a cap on political donations. After it emerged over the weekend, Reform UK received £72 million for two crypto billionaires. The party say they'll use the money to fund preparations for office and that both men involved wanted nothing in return. But the donations totaled three quarters the amount spent at the last general election by all parties combined. Andy Burnham has welcomed the new focus on the dangers AI could pose to the world from the industry leaders developing the new technology. The Prime Minister thinks it's a good thing that leading AI figures are publicly speaking about the risks from the technology to global security. New research has found autistic children find some aspects of crossing the road challenging, and more could be done to make things easier and safer for them. Dr. Yi Mun Lee from Leeds University worked on the study.
3: Zebra crossings are used outside many schools, but research suggests that pelican crossing, the one that you press a button and an agreement appears, would be better for the children. They found them easier to use.
1: Schools in England will be cutting down on desserts and deep-fried foods as part of the first new school food standards for a decade. Desserts will now have to be served with fruit. And Oasis fans are eagerly anticipating a tour announcement later. That's following their drone light show in Manchester on Thursday. That's the latest from Radio News Hub. I'm Tanita Sims.
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Heaven for Everyone from, thank you indeed, from Queen from 1995, reached number two in the charts, written by the band member Roger Taylor back in 1986, but in fact released 4 years after the passing of Freddie Mercury. Smash Hits gave it 5 out of 5. My name is Ash. These are the underplayed and the underappreciated, the 90s that you forgot. We'll go to the beginning of this band's career now. It was their very first single from their album called Showbiz. It reached the dizzy heights of 73. They had 3 goes at releasing a video. The first one, they were stood on Tower Bridge, which they said was just shameful and embarrassing. Then a second go in it, where a woman's going through a maze. And then a third video of it, with just comprising of their live performances. But less of me, more of the song. I'm referring to Muse. This is their first single called Uno.

Music and Media said they managed to sound both soulful and forceful and feminine at the same time. Reached number 5 in 95 for Eternal, the first as a trio, Power of a Woman. Next up to a solo project here. This made 23 in the charts back in 96. One of his 5 solo LPs, you probably didn't realise. Matt Goss was releasing If You Were Here Tonight.

On the 90s You've Forgotten Next, we go to a track originally done by Johnny Rodriguez in 1974. It made the top 10 this time around in 98. If you're a fan of chord changes, you're laughing here. Lutricia McNeil, Someone Loves You, Honey.

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Music and media said the pace does slow down a bit, but it has tremendous vocals. In 92, made the top 10 for CC Peniston and Keep On Walking. On the 90s, you forgot Next to the year 1990, covering Al Green's hit of 73, his UB40, and Here I Am.

Well, Cleethorpe's very own Rod Temperton has a writing credit on that one. It's LL Cool J featuring Boyz II Men from 96 and Hey Lover on Ash's 90s that you forgot next. It's from their last and 10th album, last album of 14 years, is OMD, and their track called Walking on the Milky Way.

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It's David, Juan, Darren and Asusena, known as K-Doc and the Night Train from 96. Next up on Ash's 90s that you've forgotten now, we'll go for the album Don't Explain. Jonathan, who passed away in 2003, but back in 91, hit a top 10 hit, Robert Palmer, Mercy, Mercy Me. Whoa.

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1: Donald Trump's comments in support of Irish unity show that the debate is very much alive. That's what Northern Ireland's First Minister Michelle O'Neill has said.
2: Westminster does not and will never serve our people well. I think our common cause here is that we have the right to self-determination. We need to collectively ensure that that message is heard in Westminster. So it is very much on the table despite the recent comments of the Prime Minister.
1: She was speaking at a joint press conference with the leaders of the SNP and Plaid Cymru, where they jointly declared that Westminster's time is coming to an end. It was part of an agreement aimed at putting pressure on Downing Street to hold referendums on independence. The Prime Minister, Andy Burnham, has cancelled engagements today and tomorrow following the death of his father, Roy, who was suffering from Alzheimer's. Burnham has spoken about his father's illness before. It meant he did not know his son had become Prime Minister. He had been due to host business leaders in Number 10 this afternoon. Peers are preparing to debate calls for a cap on political donations. It's after it emerged over the weekend Reform UK received £72 million from two crypto billionaires. The party say they'll use the money to fund preparations for office and that both men wanted nothing in return. A key part of childhood is learning how to deal with things like crossing the road safely, but new research has found autistic children face particular challenges. A study by the University of Leeds has found things like zebra crossings and navigating round parked cars can cause a lot of anxiety. Dr. Yi Munley worked on it.
3: Children need around 10 to 12 training sessions to develop road safety skills. Some councils provide far less. We want to change this really to ensure that all councils are providing enough training to help autistic children stay safe.
1: And the upcoming London revival of Sunday in the Park with George has been cancelled following the withdrawal of stars Ariana Grande and Jonathan Bailey. The Wicked stars have been due to reunite on stage in 2027. That's the latest from Radio News Hub. I'm Tanita Sims.
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Amazingly, it didn't actually make the top 40 back in 91 for the Levellers, doing One Way. The first charting single would be After That Man, and then 14 top 40 hits. Levelling the Band would be the album from the Levellers. And these are the 90s that you forgot with me, Ash. Welcome along to the second hour. We'll go to a gentleman now, a multi-instrumentalist, multi-talented. This was from the year 98. This also failed to make the top 40. The album was People Move On, and it, all music said, it's gentler and sweeter. It's beautiful. It's Bernard Butler, A Change of Heart.

Magic Affair and Omen 3. The first Omens 1 and 2 were done by a completely different band, but that was a top 20 hit in 1994 for them. At the other end of the dance spectrum, we'll go to the year 99 now. The album is called Buku Fish, which, if you want to look at it, is to promote someone unwillingly. This will be the third of their 10 top 40 hits. It comes from Underworld and Push Upstairs.

Совершенно.

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Live Your Life Be Free from Belinda Carlisle on Ash's 90s That You Forgot. She had considerably more success in the UK than the US. She only had 6 top 40s in her native country, but she had 19 in the UK, residing in Mexico now, I believe. And she had a 9th LP out in 2025. But these are the 90s that you forgot. We'll go to the beginning of the decade now for again. And this one made 23 in the charts. The album was called Love Is Not Sex on this occasion. The vocalist is Nina Gerhard, and it topped the charts in Germany. Here are the Captain Hollywood Project and More and More.

From their second single and one of their six top 40 hits for Jomo, Jade, Ryan, Nick, and at the beginning of their career, nine-year-old Hayden. It was Ultimate Chaos and Hoochie Booty. How do you follow that cultural high point? Let's go to the year 92 then, a top 10 hit from the album Wish, which the Evening Standard said the lyrics were dexterous and playful. No idea. Here are The Cure and High.

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It's Jez Wilks and Tim Garbutt doing all the writing, producing and mixing there. The fourth of their 9 top 40 hits for the Utah Saints and I Want You on Ash's 90s That You Forgot. Next up, we'll go to the year 92. Just about made the top 30 from the album Emmerdale. Here are the Cardigans and Rise and Shine.

On the album Achtung Baby, a band criminally underused on this station. U2, Who's Gonna Ride Your Wild Horses? Next up, a band that was raising money for Romanian orphans. This was in 1990, May 24 in the UK for the Travelling Wilburys, and Nobody's Child. Is that-

And thank you for listening to the 90s that you forgot with me, Ash Dem, again next week. Why don't you? Let's go to the year 95 from the second coming album, which Ian Brown said is a song about too many people in Manchester clubs taking too many drugs. It's the Stone Roses and Begging You.

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1: While almost the leaders in Scotland, Wales and Northern Ireland have declared that Westminster's time is coming to an end. It was part of a joint agreement aimed at putting pressure on Downing Street to hold referendums on independence. The first ministers of the UK's three devolved nations signed it during a meeting in Cardiff. John Swinney is SNP leader and First Minister of Scotland.
2: That principle of self-determination is an inalienable right for our peoples to express. Now, we will each individually be responsible for our own journeys, but we are absolutely united by that principle of self-determination.
1: The Prime Minister, Andy Burnham, has cancelled engagements today and tomorrow following the death of his father, Roy. Burnham has spoken about his father suffering from Alzheimer's. It meant that he did not know his son had become Prime Minister. He had been due to host business leaders in Number 10 this afternoon. MPs are raising concerns over the threat of AI on human rights. The Joint Committee on Human Rights says current regulations and framework are not equipped to respond to the threats posed by the technology. It's after the Anthropic boss warned of the speed at which the technology is advancing. New research has found autistic children find some aspects of crossing the road challenging, and more could be done to make it easier and safer for them. The number of recommendations have been made by the project to help tackle things like navigating parked cars and busy roads. Dr. Yi-Mun Lee from Leeds University worked on it.
3: It's not just about learning the practical skills on how to cross the road. It's also about them feeling anxiety and fear of unexpected events, so they may need additional help on top of the practical skills that they get.
1: Schools in England will be cutting down on desserts and deep-fried foods as part of the first new school food standards for a decade. Desserts will now have to be served with fruit, while meals high in fat and salt, like sausages and pizza, will also be limited. Schools will also be expected to publish their menus and food policies online.
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6: 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It's this.

afternoon, right? It's 10 past four here on 107 FM. Afternoon. This is the Jam here until six. Hope you're doing all right today. This is John here until six. Yeah, lovely to have you with us. It is Monday afternoon. Hopefully, your Monday has been all right. Hopefully, a little less taxing than mine. It's been a bit of one today. But anyway, let's see how we're doing between now and six, shall we? Yeah, hopefully, we're going to be all right. We're going to play some tunes. We're going to have a bit of a waffle between us. We're also going to play a bit of a game from 4:30. Regular listeners, you know the drill. Then, yes, this is the standard episode of the Jam, Monday to Thursday edition, whatever you want to call it. We're going to be playing a bit of a game from 4:30. If you're new to the show, then all you need to do is stay with us for about 15, 20 minutes. I think what we'll do, we'll introduce you to what we're going to be doing rather shortly. Yeah, pretty much like we've said earlier on, this is the anti-drive time show. We're just making things up as we're going along, playing some tunes and having a waffle. So if that suits you, we'll continue as such then. Right, this is Blur. Love this one. This is Girls and Boys. This is 107 FM. Afternoon.

0: They say the leopard never changes its spots. 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

107 FM. You're listening to The Jam. It's John here until 6. Right, yeah, here we go. We mentioned earlier on we're going to be basically just winging it today like we usually do. This is The Jam, after all. Here on Monday to Thursday, we take things easy. We make it up as we go along. We also play some tunes. I did also mention we're going to be playing a bit of a game shortly from 4:30. So if you want to find out exactly what this game is going to be about, well, I'll wait no longer. Basically, what we're going to be doing today, like we do every day from 4:30, between 4:30 and 5:30, is that we play our daily game of the Beat the Intro quiz. We listen to the intro of a well-known tune released at some point between the 1970s and the present day. All we've got to try and do is identify what it is. Nice and simple, really. If you think you know what it is, then all you need to do if you want to join in the fun is drop us a message. You can do so on Twitter, Facebook, or by email. Yeah, it's easy, really. Do you know, have you got a good musical mind? If you fancy having a go, you can do. Like I say, drop us a message. We'll be giving you all the full details on how, where, you can drop your messages to us, I think, when we get started with the game. But yeah, let's just say it is the world standard, bog standard Beat the Intro quiz. If you fancy doing a bit of that, we'll be doing it from 4:30 then. Right, so here, this is The Jam on 107 FM. We're just going to carry on with do you know what? This is a bit of a trance classic, this. Surprised to see this on the playlist today. I'm going to play it anyway. This is Sasha and Maria. This is Be As One. 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The Jam until 6.

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0: 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It's

Simple Minds, Beginner Boys, this is 107 FM. Right, evening. Good evening to you. It is 4:38, near enough exactly, anyway. Yeah, we mentioned we're going to be playing our Beat the Intro quiz. Do you know what? It's about time we got started. We said we'd start at 4:30. Yeah, better late than never. Here we go. So if you have just switched on, then what we're going to be doing right now for the next hour or so is we're going to be seeing if we can identify a well-known piece of music just by hearing its intro. This tune is going to be released at some point between the 1970s and the present day, and it is literally what we're going to be calling the Beat the Intro quiz. Well, to be fair, that's exactly what it is. So, yeah, we're going to call it that. So today being no different, we have a clip that's been supplied to us from our production team. Thanks very much to all at 107 FM Towers, the important people over there with all the pens and pencils and the posh stationery for sorting everything else for it. We've got our clip today. We're going to listen to the intro of a tune, see if we can identify it. Do you want to join along? Go for it. You can do. If you want to join in, you can do so by dropping us a message on I'll tell you that in a moment. You can drop us a message online. I'll be telling you exactly where. But first of all, let's get our ears around our tune today. What on earth is today's track? Being a Monday, I'm expecting it to be easy. I'm playing along with you. This is what it is. There we go. That's what we have. It sounds awfully familiar, doesn't it? If you think you know what it is, you can drop us a message. Go on, it's just for a bit of fun, really. No prizes are out. But if you want to drop us a message and tell us what you think it is, you can do. You can drop us a message on Twitter. We are at Holes107FM. You can find us on our Facebook page. All you need to do is search for Holes107FM if you haven't got us already, and then drop a message on there. Or you can email studio@107fm.co.uk. Again, once again, all you need to do is tell us what you think this tune is. If you think you know what it is, drop us a message. Twitter, Facebook, email. We'll be letting you know what the answer is at some point after 5:30 this afternoon. If you can't wait until then, well, I don't know, you just have to go find the answer for yourself then. Right, okay, let's play Disco Bambino. This is Dancing Without You on 107 FM. The answer to this is, by the way, it's kind of after

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2: 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When someone doesn't meet their full potential, look at your bathroom. 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

Paul Weller's Changing Man, and before that, Evelyn King. Easy for me to say. Love Come Down. This is 107 FM. Rise. Good afternoon. It's 8 minutes to 5, which means we're going to the news soon. We've got enough time for a couple more tunes and another go at our Beat the Intro quiz, though, if you want to have a go. Yeah, if you've just joined us, we've been playing our Beat the Intro quiz. We always do it every day, Monday to Thursday, because that's basically what we do here on The Jam. Take it easy, make it up as we go along, and just to make a bit of consistency, we play a bit of a game. So this Beat the Intro quiz, we have our clips supplied to us from our production team. Today, all we're trying to do is identify a mystery tune that sounds a little bit like this. So what is our mystery tune?

Was that really? You'll be finding out after 5:30 whether you've got it right or not. And if you do fancy another listen to our clip, then all you need to do is stay with us at some point after the news, probably at about 10 past-ish, something like that. We'll have another go, shall we? Yeah, we shall indeed. Right, okay, I'll leave you with a tune or two before the news, because the news is next. I'll see you on the other side. 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Afternoon.

0: is 5 o'clock.
1: Donald Trump's comments in support of Irish unity show that the debate is very much alive. That's what Northern Ireland's First Minister Michelle O'Neill has said.
2: Westminster does not and will never serve our people well. I think our common cause here is that we have the right to self-determination. And the common cause that we have here is that we need to collectively ensure that that message is heard in Westminster. So it is very much on the table despite the recent comments of the Prime Minister.
1: She was speaking at a joint press conference with the leaders of the SNP in Plaid Cymru, where they jointly declared that Westminster's time is coming to an end. It was part of an agreement aimed at putting pressure on Downing Street to hold referendums on independence. The Prime Minister, Andy Burnham, has cancelled engagements today and tomorrow following the death of his father, Roy, who was suffering from Alzheimer's. Burnham has spoken about his father's illness before. It meant that he didn't know his son had become Prime Minister. He'd been due to host business leaders in Number 10 this afternoon. There's calls for a cap on political donations. It's following two £36 million donations from crypto billionaires to Reform UK. Campaigners have raised concerns that it creates the risk the game will be rigged in favour of those with the most cash. Reform UK says the monies donated will be used to fund its preparations for office, and the men wanted nothing in return. A key part of childhood is learning how to deal with things like crossing the road safely, but new research has found autistic children face particular challenges. A study by the University of Leeds has found things like zebra crossings and navigating round parked cars can cause a lot of anxiety. Dr. Yimun Lee worked on it.
3: Children need around 10 to 12 training sessions to develop road safety skills. Some councils provide far less. We want to change this really to ensure that all councils are providing enough training to help autistic children stay safe.
1: And Oasis have announced a huge tour next year with dates across the UK, Europe and the United States. It starts in Glasgow in May.
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Sam Fender and Olivia Dean, and before that, an absolute gem from Everything But The Girl. This is 107 FM. Good evening. You're listening to The Jam. It's 10 minutes past five. Here is John Gibbons here until six, as we usually do Monday to Thursday. We are literally just winging our way home at the moment. I think there is the obligatory cliche that gets satisfied at this time every evening, where people have started getting in their cars and driving home and the rest of it. And if you are one of these people, then welcome along. Yes, it's lovely to make us lovely for you to have made us your station of choice today. Here we go. So on The Jam, then, in case you are new to the whole concept of The Jam here, we are the anti-drive time show. We're just going to take it easy and play some tunes. We don't do the big loud kind of stuff, because there are plenty of other stations that do that. We're here just to take it easy, have a bit of a drive home, or maybe home already. Either way, we're taking it easy, just playing a couple of tunes, having a bit of a chat amongst ourselves, and we are also going to be playing a game or two of our Beat the Intro quiz. Now, I mentioned earlier on we've been playing since 4:30. Our Beat the Intro quiz today consists of the usual, where we listen to the intro of a well-known tune released at some point between the 70s and the present day. Nice and easy, no prizes or anything. It's just for the fun of it, but if you want to join in, you can do. You're not too late. We're going to start wrapping things up at 5:30, so you've got about 20 minutes or so. Today's tune, being that it is a Monday, I am told that they like to keep things easy here on 107 FM. Well, they give us these Beat the Intro quizzes. The beginning of the week is quite easy. Gets a bit harder latter on the latter side of the week. But anyway, today's mystery tune, if you want to call it that, if it is a mystery tune, it starts a little bit like this. Can you tell us what it's called? So what is our mystery tune today? Just by listening to that, I'm sure you can work it out. It's not too difficult one, I think, to identify. It's been around, I imagine, a few years. Officially, I don't know the tune either. I've not been told what it is, but we all know what it is, don't we? Anyway, if you want to see if you can prove yourself right and you want to have a go at our quiz, you can drop us a message. We are on Twitter at Holes107FM. You can find us on Facebook if you prefer. You can send us a message to our Facebook page. Just look up Holes107FM. Make sure you follow and like and add and all that kind of stuff. And just tell us what the name of the tune is. What on earth is this? If you think you know what it is, go on, send us a message to either of those two. You can also drop us an email if you prefer. You can email studio@107fm.co.uk. Make sure you are safe and legal and all this kind of stuff. Don't do it while you're driving. That would be silly. Right, okay, talking about driving, this is You Drive Me Crazy. This is Shaking Stevens. It's 107 FM. Evening.

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3: You probably think you're pretty good at multitasking behind the wheel. 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
0: 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It's Ace.

is the Gem on 107 FM. Hello, right. Good afternoon. Good evening, I should say. There we go. Yeah, it is 24 minutes past five. Hope you're doing well this evening. If you're on your drive home, then yeah, good for you. Well done. Obviously, spare a thought for those of us who are still at work at this time, won't you? Thank you very much. There we go. So here we go. On the Jam, then, we have been playing Upbeat the Intro Quiz. It is now time to start, thinking about maybe wrapping it up soon. We're going to be playing until about 5:30, which means we've got time just to cram in one more little go at our quiz today. Thanks very much to everybody who's been dropping in messages for the last 45 minutes or so. Apparently, we've got some right answers, which is always good to see. But what the answer is, I don't know. I haven't a clue. I've got my production team literally just dropping me text messages now and again over this computer thing. So anyway, so if you think you've nailed it, then all you need to do is stay here and find out after 5:30 whether you have got it right or not. If you just switched on, you have no idea what our mystery tune is. Well, we have been playing our Beat the Intro Quiz since about 4:30, and we've been listening to a clip released at some point between the 1970s and the present day. Today's tune sounds a bit like this. What is our tune? If you think you know what it is, you can drop us a message. It's nice and easy, really. It's just for the fun of it, really. But if you want to drop us a message, you can do. You can tell us what you think it is. Or what can you do? You can email us. You can find us on Twitter. Or you can find our Facebook page and drop us a message on there. Nice and easy, really. Any of those three ways. Our production team are there picking up your messages. But what do you think our mystery tune is today? Okay, right, so here we go. You've got until about 5:30 to get your entries in, so if you want to do so, you can, might as well get it in quickly. You can follow us on Twitter if you like and send a message on there. You can drop a message to us on there at Hulls107FM. There you go, got the words out. You can find us on Facebook, put a message on our page, just look for Hulls107FM, you find us, it's nice and easy, or you can email studio@107fm.co.uk. The answer to this question then, what is the mystery tune today? We'll be arriving at some point after 5:30, so yeah, within the next 15 minutes, I imagine. In the meantime, let's have an absolute cracker from Depeche Mode. This is Enjoy the Silence, this is 107FM. Good evening.

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Right, for the clock watchers out there, it is 17:40, or indeed, that could be 20-6 in any other language. This is 107 FM. You're listening to The Jam. Afternoon. Good evening to you. Right, okay. Here we are, looking at the clock. It is better time that we started wrapping up our Beat the Intro quiz today. We started at about 4:30, maybe a little bit late. And you know what? We're finishing at 5:30, also a little bit late as well. So nothing out of the ordinary there. What we're going to be doing then, if you haven't listened to anything we've been doing for the last 45 minutes or so, then what we've been doing is playing our Beat the Intro quiz. We've been listening to the introduction of a well-known tune released at some point between the 70s and the present day. Our production team have been collecting all of your guesses that you've been sending to us through Twitter, Facebook and email. Yeah, what can I say today? It is only a Monday today, so I think we've got it quite easy today. I think I've identified the tune just from hearing it first time round. It's quite popular, I imagine, in certain circles, but what is our mystery tune? If you have just joined us and you want to have a quick listen, this is the track we're trying to identify. There we go, that's what we got. So what is our mystery tune today? Well, all I can tell you is that it's a very well-known tune. I think if you don't know it, you're probably, maybe either you're very young, maybe you just don't listen to music, I don't know, or maybe you generally just, maybe it's passed you by. But this tune, what can I tell you? Even without knowing the answer officially, I can tell you that it's an absolute cracker from 1982. I believe that's when it was released. But what is the name of our tune today? Now, if you want to find out the way it works, I click a button on my screen, it plays the tune. So let's find out what today's mystery tune has been. Here we go. Right, it even says here, well done, John, 1982, year of release. The name, the artist then, T-Rex, the name of the tune, this is Get It On.

0: Then for our Monday evening session of our Beat the Intro quiz today. Yeah, what was our mystery tune we were trying to identify? It was indeed T-Rex. It was Get It On. This is the Jam 107 FM. Thank you very much to everybody who's dropped us a message to have a go at our quiz today. I can tell you that out of all the messages that have been collected, all the entries, what can I say? 70% of you were all correct. Well done to the lot. Yeah, congratulations. If you got it wrong, though, don't worry about it. You haven't missed out on any prizes. This has just been for a bit of fun. But if you do want another go at our next edition of the Beat the Intro quiz, we'll be doing it tomorrow from 4 o'clock.
1: 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It's Ace.
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This is 107 FM. If it's good enough for you, it's good enough for me. See what I did there? This is 107 FM. Hello then. It's the Jam here, wrapping things up for today. We are disappearing at 6 o'clock. Well, I say we, it's only me here at the minute. But thanks very much to everybody who had a go at our quiz, by the way. Yeah, decent result and decent turnout. 70% of all entries were correct. It's all good. We'll be doing another edition of that tomorrow. But like I've said, though, I'm going to be disappearing rather shortly because it is nearly 6 o'clock. So what's coming up at 6? We have the evening news hour. It's an hour of news and music and all that kind of stuff that you'd expect from what it says, the news hour. A few local bits sprinkled in between as well. And then we've got an hour of whole music, yeah, from 7 o'clock. It is the whole music hour. Everything whole East Yorkshire, around the area, that kind of thing, past, present, maybe future, who knows. It's all going to be here anyway for an hour between 7 and 8. And then from 8 o'clock, Burns's Eclectic Circus, Mr. Burns himself, or should I say David Burns himself. He's going to be here for a couple of hours doing what he wants to do, just basically playing his favorite tunes, having a bit of a waffle, doing what he wants to do. That's what he does best, so that's what we let him do. Anyway, I'm going to be disappearing. Thank you very much for making us part of your evening this evening. I'll be back tomorrow from 4 o'clock. But until then, thanks very much for being here. I'll see you tomorrow. Ciao for now.

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1: Angela Rayner has warned about the impact on workers if Reform UK was ever elected to government. Speaking at the TUC Congress in Brighton, the Housing Communities and Local Government Secretary said Labour is the only working party.
2: Nigel Farage's sugar daddies made their money in crypto, but there's nothing cryptic about their motives. They know full well that a Reform government will act in their interests, not the public interest.
1: It comes after two £36 billion donations were given to Reform UK. The party says the money donated will be used to fund its preparation for office and that the men wanted nothing in return. The Prime Minister, Andy Burnham, has cancelled engagements today and tomorrow following the death of his father, Roy. Burnham has spoken about his father suffering from Alzheimer's. It meant that he did not know his son had become Prime Minister. He'd been due to host business leaders in Number 10 this afternoon. And new research has found autistic children find some aspects of crossing the road challenging, and more could be done to make it easier and safer for them. A number of recommendations have been made by the project to help tackle things like navigating parked cars and busy roads. Dr. Yimun Lee from Leeds University worked on it.
3: It's not just about learning the practical skills on how to cross the road. It's also about them feeling anxiety and fear of unexpected events, so they may need additional help on top of the practical skills that they get.
1: Pupils will face their first new school food standards for more than a decade, cutting down on sugary drinks and fatty foods. It's part of a sweeping overhaul designed to tackle childhood obesity and tooth decay. Things like including fruit with every dessert and limiting foods high in fat and salt will be introduced. And Oasis are returning to the stage with a 38-show world tour. With dates across the UK, Europe and the United States, the tour starts in Glasgow in May. The band say standard ticket prices will be fixed and range between £71 and £266.
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Oil and gas prices have climbed higher after Saudi Arabia shut down a vital oil pipeline in response to a series of drone attacks. The world's financial markets continue to be rocked by fighting in the Middle East that's causing further disruption to global supply. The UK natural gas prices were rising by around 5%. Next, more than 800 hospitality businesses have written to the Prime Minister. They're urging him to set out how he will introduce a lower rate of VAT. The VAT's The Problem campaign has called for the hospitality VAT rate to be reduced from 20% to 10%. And more than £1 billion has been committed to Britain's van, truck and bus manufacturing industry and supply chains over the past 5 years. That's according to a new study. The Society of Motor Manufacturers and Traders say the figures show the growing role of the sector in the global transition to zero emission transport.

0: Hello, this is Leo Sayer, the retired bricklayer from Orchard Park. And when I'm not booking getaway holidays on the Algarve, I listen to 107 FM.
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0: Hello, I'm Danny DeVito, a care assistant from Market Weeto. 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
1: So Gary Oldman, Jack Lowden and Zendaya are among the 2026 Emmy nominees in a ceremony where HBO Max drama The Pitt is tipped for victory with 25 nods. Oscar-winning actor Sir Gary is up for Outstanding Lead Actor in a Drama Series for his starring role in the hit Apple TV series Slow Horses, which has secured 9 nominations. Strictly Come Dancing stars Aliash Score Unit, Carlos Gu, Gorka Marquez and Julian Kion will go on tour together with a brand new show. The four dancers will take the stage in 2027 with Here Come the Boys, a production that has been described as a celebration of dance music and entertainment. The performers will bring audiences around the UK a packed dance spectacle, and the upcoming London revival of Sunday in the Park with George has been cancelled following the withdrawal of stars Ariana Grande and Jonathan Bailey. The Wicked stars have been due to reunite in 2027.

0: I'm in the old town of Hull with Paul Schofield, Hull tour guide. We are just at the side of Hull Minster, formerly Holy Trinity, looking up at a blue plaque on the side of a building. Tell us more, Paul.
1: Right, so yeah, the blue plaque, it's a bit hard to see because it's quite high up, but the blue plaque is a plaque to indicate where Smith & Nephew, very famous Hull company, actually started their business just here. So Thomas James Smith set up sort of chemists in Whitefergate, and was very sort of successful. They started manufacturing cod liver oil as well, so that's how they became very, very profitable as well. And he set up a partnership with his nephew, Horatio Smith. So that's how the name Smith & Nephew came along. It's one of those, isn't it? Everybody says Smith & Nephew, and then you realise it's a proper reason why.
0: A real family business.
1: Mr. Smith and his nephew. Yeah. So they were here until they outgrew these premises, and then they moved to the present site on just off Hesel Road, where they are at the moment, and still one of the leading pharmaceutical companies in the country.
0: And, of course, they are going to move partly out to Melton, just outside Hull, aren't they? But keeping some of the site there, just off the A63 that people see. But interesting their journey then, that they started here. So what sort of size place was it? Just a small place?
1: It seems to be. I was looking at the maps and the drawings and things. It wasn't a huge place or anything there. Obviously, cod liver oil in Hull especially was a very lucrative business.

0: Hello, I'm J.K. Rowling, and I like to go bowling on Kingswood. 107 FM is the station for me. It's magic.
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0: 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We'll give your business a great deal more. Hello, I'm Johnny Rotten. No, not the punk rock icon. I'm a welder from Orchard Park. And when I'm not changing the face of popular music, I get all my ideas from Hull's 107 FM.

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1: Angela Rayner has warned about the impact on workers if Reform UK was ever elected to government. It comes after two £36 billion donations were given to the party, which they say wasn't for anything in return. Speaking at the TUC Congress in Brighton, she says workers should be cautious.
2: Now, when these Reform donors say they want nothing, they mean it. No workers' rights, no renters' rights, no social protections, no safety net, no regulation, nothing to stand in their way. And if Farage will do you a cameo for £70, just ask yourself what he'd do for £70 million.
1: The Prime Minister, Andy Burnham, has cancelled engagements today and tomorrow following the death of his father, Roy, who was suffering from Alzheimer's. Burnham has spoken about his father's illness before. It meant that he didn't know his son had become Prime Minister. He had been due to host business leaders in Number 10 this afternoon. And a man in his 60s has admitted to drugging and sexually assaulting his wife without her knowledge over a 20-year period. Earlier this year, the man pleaded guilty to various sexual offences against his wife between 2022 and 2025. Today, he admitted similar offences dating back to 2004. He cannot be named to protect the anonymity of his wife. Schools in England will be cutting down on desserts and deep-fried foods as part of the first new school food standards in over a decade. Desserts will now have to be served with fruit, whilst meals high in fat and salt, like sausages and pizza, will also be limited. And Oasis have announced a huge 38-show tour next year with dates across the UK, Europe and the United States. It starts in Glasgow in May.
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They're not looking at you for a reason. 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
1: Angela Rayner has warned about the impact on workers if Reform UK was ever elected to government. Speaking at the TUC Congress in Brighton, the Housing, Communities and Local Government Secretary said Labour is the only working party.
2: Nigel Farage's sugar daddies made their money in crypto, but there's nothing cryptic about their motives. They know full well that a Reform government will act in their interests, not the public interest.
1: It comes after two £36 billion donations were given to Reform UK. The party says the money donated will be used to fund its preparation for office and that the men wanted nothing in return. Andy Burnham has welcomed the new focus on the dangers AI could pose to the world from the industry leaders developing the new technology. The Prime Minister thinks it is a good thing that leading AI figures are speaking publicly about the risks from the technology to global security. New research has found autistic children find some aspects of crossing the road challenging, and more could be done to make it easier and safer for them. A number of recommendations have been made by the project to help tackle things like navigating parked cars and busy roads. Dr. Yi-Mun Lee from Leeds University worked on it.
3: It's not just about learning the practical skills on how to cross the road, it's also about them feeling anxiety and fear of unexpected events, so they may need additional help on top of the practical skills that they get.
1: A man in his 60s has admitted to drugging and sexually assaulting his wife without her knowledge over a 20-year period. The man, who cannot be named to protect the anonymity of his wife, pleaded guilty to various sexual offences against her earlier this year. Today, he admitted to similar offences dating further back to 2004. And costume designer Bob Mackie has died aged 87. The fashion mogul won 9 Emmy Awards across his decades-long career and dressed celebrities including Cher and Diana Ross.
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6: Evening. Might be a bit of rain about in the morning, sometime between 7 and 9 a.m. Otherwise, it looks a reasonable day for your Tuesday. Bit of sun, bit of cloud, but not too bad. I do hope you're well. It's Monday night here on Hull's 107 FM.
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Hawking weekend, whatever you were doing. I had a cracker. I was down in London for the Chelsea Hull City game, which was a belting game of football. Cracking game of football. Saw a bit of comedy in Chiswick Saturday night and went to the Ain't Nothing But The Blues Club off Carnaby Street in London for the Blues Jam on Sunday afternoon, which I always enjoy. There will be a little bit of blues on the programme tonight. There is most weeks, really. I like to throw in some blues on Burnsy's Eclectic Circus here on Hull's 107 FM. There'll be other stuff as well, all hand-picked, the songs. Though I got rather strong-armed by the gaffer, who's been desperate for me to play that Shane McGowan U2 song. So I might throw it in tonight. I might throw a hissy fit and not play it, but we'll see how we go. So I've handpicked all the tunes, about 26 or so. I don't quite know how they'll gel together as a radio show. I do think, well, that needs to go there, and that maybe needs to go there, and, you know, in the end, sometimes it just gets thrown together. So we'll see how it goes. Hopefully it'll all coalesce into a beautiful foot-tapping 2 hours of radio. Foot-tapping's not compulsory, but, you know, you might want to do it. We'll see how we go. You ready for it? It's Burnsy's Eclectic Circus. It's on Hull's 107 FM. And we go from 8 till 10 on a Monday night with a repeat on a Saturday night. You need no more information than that. Otherwise, I'll just tell you that the first record is by the Uniques, and it's called My Conversation.

think the uniques have eased us into this Monday night. We'll continue, not in a similar vein, because it's an eclectic circus, so we'll, you know, mix and match the genres. This is Anna Earhart.

think she's finished with that one. Anna Erhard, who's Swiss and works out of Berlin. Okay, this is Willie Wright, who once lived in Nantucket. Good job it's not poetry we're doing on Burnsy's Eclectic Circus tonight. This is I'm So Happy Now.

0: got a nice groove, hasn't it? Willie Wright, in case you're wondering, that's called I'm So Happy Now.
1: If your name's down, you can come in. This is Bairns's Eclectic Circus.
0: And here's a band you can see in York at the Crescent on October the 21st. Or the 23rd, if you fancy going to Huddersfield. I know, that's the big decision. The Parish. And there'll be in Edinburgh, Brighton. They come from some village in Leicestershire. They're called the Wave Pictures. I think they're a bit quirky.

He's listened to a Smiths record, hasn't he? The Wave Pictures and I Love You Like a Madman. As I say, they're playing the Crescent in York, I think October the 21st. I went to the Hull City game against Aston Villa. I'm going to all Hull City games. They played a song. Eddie, the DJ, played a song before the game, and I thought, that's Sister Nancy's Bam Bam. But it ain't Sister Nancy. This is what he played.

0: If I walked into a club and that was playing, I think I'd be happy with that. I think, oh, this is a cool club, I'll stay. So well done to Eddie to playing it at the football. And I genuinely don't know whether that's Sister Nancy's voice on it. I'm not sure it is. But it comes from a couple of producers, one called Hugel. They've got millions of followers. So young people might be listening to this show accidentally. Think Hugel, it's Huggle. Well, whoever it is, it's good work. So Hugel gets the main credit for it. He's actually out gigging at the moment. And Salto from France is the other producer on it. I generally don't know whether that's Sister Nancy's voice and they've just remixed it or whatever. I may well play the Sister Nancy original next week on Burnsy's Eclectic Circus, just for the sheer hell of it. I could have played it today and may yet do if I find myself with a 3 or 4 minute gap at the end of the programme. With the quality of my timing, that is entirely possible.
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0: Here's a place I've been to in London. There's to the Notting Hill Arts Club. I've been a couple of times. Ooh, get me some nice pubs around Notting Hill. There's one that's at Christmas is definitely lit up like a Christmas tree, but I suspect it's lit up like a Christmas tree all year round. Loads of lights on. God knows what the electricity bill's like, but you'll know it if you go to Notting Hill. This is a long way of introducing a song called Notting Hill by Suki Waterhouse. Mm-hmm.

I do like her voice. Suki Waterhouse, it's called Notting Hill. I said there'd be some blues on the programme. I was in the Ain't Nothing But The Blues Club in London yesterday. I say this all the time, but if you're ever in London on a Sunday afternoon from 4 o'clock, it doesn't cost you anything to get in on a Sunday afternoon. It's just a blues jam. And it's good. Standard's good. It's good fun. Nice, chilled out, relaxing Sunday afternoon. I don't think anybody played any Sonny Boy Williamson yesterday. But the previous week at the Blues Jam at the Adelphi Club in Hull, somebody did, I think, or he certainly got a mention. I'm sure there was a Sonny Boy Williamson song. There's one here on the Eclectic Circus.

0: That's got a groove, hasn't it? Oh, Sonny Boy Williamson and Help Me. Coming up, an artist I've never played on Burnsy's Eclectic Circus.
1: 6 foot two, eyes are blue, Big Bad Burns is after you.
0: That artist is this artist. I was looking round, I thought, I fancy something from Muscle Shoals, you know, the recording studio in Memphis. And I'm thinking, oh, yeah, I was having a lot of, and I spotted this, Dusty Springfield. And I thought, I've never played Dusty Springfield on the Eclectic Circus. I'm not sure I played Dusty Springfield on the radio. And this is one of my favourite tracks. I love the version by UB40 and Chrissie Hynde, but this is the original by Dusty Springfield from 1969 from her album, Dusty in Memphis. This is Breakfast in Bed.

It's not my favourite version of the song, but that was the original. I just thought I'd play it. Dusty Springfield and Breakfast in Bed. Here's a band you can see, apart from if you're listening to the Saturday night repeat of Burnsy's Eclectic Circus, you can see them Tuesday night, this Tuesday night, as in tomorrow night, the 15th of September, for free at the Sesh at the Polar Bear down Springbank in Hull. They're called Counterproducts.

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0: This is the original version of an Elvis Costello song that was recorded in the Hope and Anchor studio 50 years ago, I think, and it hasn't seen the light of day till this month. So here you go. I Turn Around by Elvis Costello.
5: Are we recording then?
0: We are, Elvis.

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1: I hope you enjoyed it. I Turn Around by Elvis Costello, released after 50 years. This is Savoy Brown.

They're called Savoy Brown. It's Train to Nowhere. If it's a train to nowhere, maybe you need to keep on walking. Oof, cheesy link to John Allen. And strangely enough, keep on walking.

played him before on the Eclectic Circus. That's John Allen. I've never played that Elvis Costello track before. Colin Buchanan sends me a message on Facebook. Very special, Burns. He never heard it before because I'm not a fan of Elvis Costello. But wow, loved it. Yeah, me too. I am a fan of Elvis Costello. I've seen him a few times. Thanks for the feedback, Colin. We'll finish up with this before the 9 o'clock news. The gaffer will be so pleased. He's always banging on about playing U2. I do like U2. I'll just wind him up. I do like this with Shane McGowan and Yeah, Yeah, Yeah. Though I struggle to hear Shane McGowan in it. But anyway, it'll take us to the news at 9.

0: 7FM is 9 o'clock.
1: Angela Rayner has warned about the impact on workers if Reform UK was ever elected to government. It comes after two £36 billion donations were given to the party, which they say wasn't for anything in return. Speaking at the TUC Congress in Brighton, she says workers should be cautious.
2: Now, when these Reform donors say they want nothing, they mean it. No workers' rights, no renters' rights, no social protections, no safety net, no regulation, nothing to stand in their way. And if Farage will do you a cameo for £70, just ask yourself what he'd do for £70 million.
1: Andy Burnham has welcomed the new focus on the dangers AI could pose to the world from the industry leaders developing the new technology. The Prime Minister thinks it is a good thing that leading AI figures are publicly speaking about the risks from the technology to global security. It's after the Anthropic boss warned off the speed at which the technology is advancing. A man in his 60s has admitted to drugging and sexually assaulting his wife without her knowledge over a 20-year period. Earlier this year, the man pleaded guilty to various sexual offences against his wife between 2022 and 2025. Today, he admitted to similar offences dating back to 2004. He cannot be named to protect the anonymity of his wife. The Dollywood Foundation UK has announced an annual fundraising Give Like Dolly Day in honour of the late country singer. The initiative will take place on September 25th each year, encouraging people to give directly to her programme, The Imagination Library. The programme gives free books to children under the age of five, aiming to inspire a love of reading. And the upcoming London revival of Sunday in the Park with George has been cancelled following the withdrawal of stars Ariana Grande and Jonathan Bailey. The Wicked stars had been due to reunite on stage in the production at the Barbican in 2027, directed by Marianne Elliott.
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4: You've got an 80% chance of a bit of lightish rain, I think. Probably around 8 o'clock in the morning, 7, 8, gone by 10 o'clock, I think. Just looking at the digital representation of the Met Office forecast. And then you've got a sunny, mixed sunny and cloudy day with temperatures hitting about 20 degrees Celsius. Is that all right for you? It's what you're getting. You just have to deal with it, frankly. Now you know where you stand on the weather.
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4: I was a bit aggressive on the weather there. I can only apologise. I don't feel aggressive. I'm sort of chilled and, you know, but, you know, there's not a lot you can do about the weather other than get your cagoule out and don't put your washing out. There you go. Oof. Monday night philosophy on Hull's 107 FM. I may start doing a different radio show entirely rather than Bairns' Eclectic Circus. Just see how it goes for an hour. Bin all the tunes and talk complete and utter tosh. Probably not. Chuck Berry will rescue the situation.

You need some Chuck Berry in your life. We'll stay vintage with a sort of connection with Chuck Berry because he recorded on the Chess label, didn't he? And I mentioned Dusty Springfield and Muscle Shoals earlier. Well, this next artist recorded in Muscle Shoals for the Chess label. It's like it's not thrown together, this show. Trust me, it's thrown together. But sometimes when I actually do some research as I'm on air, it sort of makes sense in some sort of strange cosmic fashion. There's no hippie stuff on the programme tonight. This is Laura Lee.

Laura Lee on the Eclectic Circus here on Hull's 107 FM. Don't forget there is loads of fantastic music shows and loads of fantastic shows on this Very Radio Station. It's Hull's 107 FM, by the way. And I'll not name which one, but when I came in earlier to do the prep for this show, I went, we've got two studios. One of the other presenters, I thought, he's not wearing a shirt. It was so hot in the other studio, he'd taken his shirt off. I was very wary when I went in, just in case he hadn't stopped there, but he had. So we've got some wonderful presenters playing some wonderful music, all sorts of stuff going on. Do keep it here. Do check it out. And don't forget, you can listen to us, excuse me, on 107.4 FM is best FM signal. You can download us. We're online. You can get the app and you can ask your smart speaker to play us. This is Burnsy's Eclectic Circus. And this is Brodie Loves, a song I've played before on Burnsy's Eclectic Circus. It's called Keep Walking. I love the guitar on it.

I'm a big fan of the guitar in that. Brody Loves. From there, a bit more up to date. And West Side Cowboy, Worried Age.

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3: Here's a band I've seen before. 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But the music on Friday's show, which is on between 10 and 12, is all related to gigs and shows that are going on. It's a long way of getting to the Hanging Stars. Coming to the Adelphi soon.

Check out the Adelphi listings. You'll find out when the Hanging Stars are coming to the Adelphi. I think it's the October the 8th, but I'm being lazy. By Friday, I should know on Burnsy's to-do list. Here's the Ethiopians.

About another half hour to go. 1, 2, 3, 4, 5, 6, 7, 8, 9. I'm not counting the tracks. I'm just counting occasionally. You just need to keep your mental capacity going. Bit of counting live on the radio. Why has nobody done it before? I should really have played the Ramones there. Going 1, 2, 3, 4. But I've just got Cherry Holt. 9 songs to come.

0: 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They're playing Social in Hull this week.
1: 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This is Bairns' Eclectic Circus, 107 FM.

Chris Walkup sends me a Facebook message. If you search David Burns, you'll find me on Facebook saying, barbed wire love, stiff little fingers, pinch me. I take it he means that in a good way. This is Limousine and the Limousine Blues.

0: Amber Burgoyne and Limousine and the Limousine Blues. Where are we going next? We're going to the ads next. These are important. Pay attention. 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
0: Chris Walkup said he used Pinch Me about the Stiff Little Fingers song because that's what I said when Hull City went 2-1 up against Chelsea on Saturday. There you go. That explains it. Cheers, Chris. Really appreciate you listening. Here's somebody who's got shares in Wellies or Cagoules. Nia Wynn says, I wish it could rain. Or would rain.

I wish it would rain, says Nia Wynn. There you go. Where should we go next? I'm wondering. I should just really look at the running order. It's probably the best way of doing it. I think you'll recognise this tune.

I was going to get carried away with the go-go stuff. Obviously, the Go-Go's and then Go-Go Power by Sugar Pie DeSanto. And I thought, oh, have we got going to a go-go? No, we haven't. So we'll have the Black Pumas.

That's the Black Pumas. We'll finish up with this from Corner Shop on Burnsy's Eclectic Circus. Tar for listening. I'll be back Friday with Burnsy's To-Do List, a cultural show with loads of great music on it, and usually a guest or two. So we'll see how we go. Keep it here on Hull's 107 FM. Thanks ever so much for taking the time to find the show. Here's Corner Shop.

0: Time to close the corner shop, I'm afraid. It's that time of night. Tough for taking the time to find Burnsy's Eclectic Circus. Keep it here on Hull's 107 FM. 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
2: Angela Rayner has warned about the impact on workers if Reform UK was ever elected to government. Speaking at the TUC Congress in Brighton, the Housing, Communities and Local Government Secretary said Labour is the only working party.
3: Nigel Farage's sugar daddies made their money in crypto, but there's nothing cryptic about their motives. They know full well that a Reform government will act in their interests, not the public interest.
2: It comes after two £36 billion donations were given to

0: Reform UK, the party says the money donated will be used to fund its preparation for office and that the men wanted nothing in return. A man who was convicted in France of murdering his millionaire's fiancée has been jailed for 5 years for an attack on his elderly father. 57-year-old Ian Griffin was sentenced to 20 years in prison in Paris for killing King Oleg, but was released in 2016 after serving just 22 months. The Prime Minister, Andy Burnham, has cancelled engagements to today and tomorrow following the death of his father Roy, who was suffering from Alzheimer's. Burnham has spoken about his father's illness before. It meant that he didn't know his son had become Prime Minister. He'd been due to host business leaders in Number 10 this afternoon. Pupils will face their first new school food standards for more than a decade, cutting down on sugary drinks and fatty foods. It's part of a sweeping overhaul designed to tackle childhood obesity and tooth decay. Things like including fruit with every dessert and limiting foods high in fat and salt will be introduced. And the upcoming London revival of Sunday in the Park with George has been cancelled following the withdrawal of stars Ariana Grande and Jonathan Bailey. The Wicked stars and friends had been due to reunite on stage in the production at the Barbican in 2027, which was due to be directed by Marianne Elliott.
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6: Hello, welcome to Secondhand Songs, the show all about cover versions. Over the next hour, I'll be playing some of the best cover versions that I can find. Some you may know, others you will not, but all have an interesting story behind them. On today's show, we're taking a trip around Europe. Yes, it's another one of our road trip episodes, so we bring you songs that feature European cities or places in the title. Coming up in this hour, we have tracks from Sam Smith, Corin Bailey-Ray, Vic Reeves, Dean Martin, Brian Ferry, and even the Venger Boys. If you ever want to know more about any of the covers you hear on this show, or find different versions of the tracks that we play, you can go to secondhandsongs.com, the online database of cover versions. We start this week with a cover from the 1964 album Ain't That Good News. The song was written by Beverly and Betty Prudhomme and first released in 1959 by country singer Johnny Russell. The twin sisters then pitched the idea to this artist, who asked if he could write a new tune based on their original idea. They said yes, and we ended up with this track. This is Rome Wasn't Built in a Day by Sam Cooke.

A very abrupt ending there from David Bowie and his cover of Jacques Brel's Amsterdam. Brel first released that song in 1964, but it was a cover from Scott Walker 3 years later that inspired Bowie to cover it himself. Our European road trip now takes us to Ireland. And at this point, I should probably point out that most of this show is not really in an order that would make sense as an actual road trip. So don't be using this playlist as a guide for your next European tour. This song is a traditional track. First recorded cover on secondhandsongs.com comes from the Clancy Brothers and Tommy Machen in 1964. It's a song which has been covered by Van Morrison, Ronan Keating, Dexys and many others. The version I've selected is from 1978 and the album The Bride Stripped Bare. This is Brian Ferry with Carrick Fergus.

That was Max Tanner, a singer-songwriter from Essex, and his cover of George Ezra's Budapest. Now, from Budapest, we go to our last location on our first leg of our European road trip. It's probably our most out-there cover of the show. From the 1992 album Ruby Tracks, The Enemy's Roaring Forty, we're off to Vienna with Vic Reeves.

0: my Belgian friends, let us now make amends. We English do not blame you for the destruction of the rest of Europe. A difference, yes, in tongue and dress, but a smile on the face of the Belgian police as they intern me and my family. Intern me and my family. My cup overflows with a Viennese gin, and I signal for more, and a waiter arrives with a fox in a cardboard box. What is this, I cry? Well, the weep, but they never sleep. The Belgian police, they weep, but they never sleep, because of the noise of the trains. And hello, Sue, I'm a tortellini.
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5: This is the Secondhand Songs radio show, the best place to hear an hour of cover versions every week. And this week we're on our European road trip, covers of songs which feature in a European city or place in its title. So far today we've been to Austria, Italy, the Netherlands, Ireland and Hungary. Now it's time to head to sunny Spain. The next song was written by Freddie Mercury and reflects his love of opera, featuring operatic soprano Montserrat Caballé and a full orchestra. The song was first released in 1987. It was a year after Mercury's death that the song hit its biggest success, featuring in the 1992 Summer Olympics in Barcelona. This version is from Russell Watson's album The Voice, and much like the original, features an unexpected duet. So here with Barcelona is Russell Watson and Sean Ryder.

0: Yes, that really was Russell Watson and Sean Ryder in their cover of Barcelona from the year 2000.
1: It's time for another cover chain.
0: Next up here on the Secondhand Songs European Road Trip is a cover chain of sorts. Usually at this point of the show, we play a chain of songs where each cover is a cover of the artist who did the previous cover. This time, it's a bit different. Each new song references a country referenced in the previous song. You'll probably understand it more when you hear the songs. We begin in Paris, and a song first recorded in 1940 by Kate Smith, and then released theatrically first by Anne Southern in the movie Lady Be Good in 1941, which went on to win the Academy Award for Best Original Song. It was the first win for lyricist Oscar Hammerstein. It was the second award for composer Jerome Kern, although he wasn't happy with the win, because the song wasn't original. It wasn't written for the movie. He actually petitioned the Academy and was successful, and as a result, they changed the rules. So all winners since 1941 have had to be written specifically for the movie in which it appears. Now, the version of the song we've chosen for this show is from an album called French Style, released in 1962 by Dean Martin. So here is Dino and his version of The Last Time I Saw Paris.
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That was Sam Smith and their cover of Berlin, originally released by Australian singer-songwriter Rye X in 2013. One of just three covers of that song listed on secondhandsongs.com. Before that was British singer Lost Child with their cover of From Paris to Berlin, originally a hit for Infernal in 2004. That version is taken from Lost Child's 2021 EP, Lost Songs. And we started with Dean Martin and his cover of The Last Time I Saw Paris. And we'll have another original-style cover chain on the next show. You're listening to the Secondhand Songs radio show, and there are more great stops on our European trip coming up for you before the end of the show, including tracks from Muse and the Venger Boys. But up next is Colin Bailey Ray, and we're staying in Germany for this one. A song first released by Editors in 2005. This is Munich.

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3: Hello, I'm Johnny Rotten. No, not the punk rock icon. I'm a welder from Orchard Park. And when I'm not changing the face of popular music, I get all my ideas from Hulls 107 FM.

This is Secondhand Songs, the world's number one independent cover version radio show. Thank you for joining me this week for an hour of wonderful covers. It's our European road trip this week, and each of our songs includes the name of a European city or place. Not the one you just heard, Stockholm Syndrome. Originally released by Muse in 2003, that version was by US band Deja Vu from their 2011 album School of Rock, full of covers of famous modern and indie rock tracks. By sheer coincidence, our next track could have come before our last as a mini cover chain, because it's Muse and their 2010 single Prague, a song first released by British indie band Megacity 4 in 1992.

0: That was German rockers Venus Vegas and their 2002 cover of Warsaw, first recorded by Joy Division in 1977. Now that leads us up to our last cover of the night and our second-to-last destination on our European road trip. Typically Tropical were a British band made up of two audio engineers, Jeff Calvert and Max West. They wrote the 1978 disco hit I Lost My Heart to a Starship Trooper. 3 years before that, they had a number one hit record themselves, Barbados. Now I'm well aware that Barbados is not in Europe. In 1998, a Dutch band took that song about flying Coconut Airways to Barbados and made it all about Ibiza. The result was this, the Venga Boys. We're going to Ibiza.
1: Hello, party people. This is Captain Kim speaking. Welcome aboard Venga Airways. After takeoff, we'll pump up the sound system because we're going...

0: to Ibiza. Now that just about brings us to the end of this week's episode of Secondhand Songs. I hope we all have enjoyed the selection of European-based covers on offer this week. We'll be back again next time with another hour of great covers. I'll leave you with our obscure original to a song you might not know the origins to. This is a very well-known song, but it's one that's more famous than its original performers. A revival cover song by They Might Be Giants in 1990 opened the song up to a new generation of music fans. The song was first recorded back in 1953 by a Canadian vocal group called The Four Lads, qualifying as our final destination on our European road trip by the fact that half of the city is in Europe, with the other half in Asia. This is the obscure original of Istanbul, not Constantinople.
1: A Secondhand Song's obscure original.

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2: Angela Rayner has warned about the impact on workers if Reform UK was ever elected to government. It comes after two £36 billion donations were given to the party, which they say wasn't for anything in return. Speaking at the TUC Congress in Brighton, she says workers should be cautious.
3: Now, when these Reform donors say they want nothing, they mean it. No workers' rights, no renters' rights, no social protections, no safety net, no regulation, nothing to stand in their way. And if Farage will do you a cameo for £70, just ask yourself what he'd do for £70 million.
2: Prime Minister Andy Burnham has cancelled engagements today and tomorrow following the death of his father Roy, who was suffering from Alzheimer's. Burnham has spoken about his father's illness before. It meant he didn't know his son had become Prime Minister. He'd been due to host business leaders in Number 10 this afternoon. A man in his 60s has admitted to drugging and sexually assaulting his wife without her knowledge over a 20-year period. Earlier this year, the man pleaded guilty to various sexual offences against his wife between 2022 and 2025. Today, he admitted to similar offences dating back to 2004. He cannot be named to protect the anonymity of his wife.

0: In honour of Dolly Parton, the Dollywood Foundation UK has announced an annual fundraising Give Like Dolly Day. On September 25th, people will be encouraged to donate to the Imagination Library, a programme that gives children under five free books. The programme has given more than 300 million books to children across the UK, US, Canada and Australia. And Oasis are returning to the stage with a 38-show world tour, with dates across the UK, Europe and the United States. The tour starts in Glasgow in May. The band says standard ticket prices will be fixed and range between £71 and £266.
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1: Angela Rayner has warned about the impact on workers if Reform UK was ever elected to government. Speaking at the TUC Congress in Brighton, the Housing, Communities and Local Government Secretary said Labour is the only working party.
2: Nigel Farage's sugar daddies made their money in crypto, but there's nothing cryptic about their motives. They know full well that a Reform government will act in their interests, not the public interest.
1: It comes after two £36 billion donations were given to Reform UK. The party says the money donated will be used to fund its preparation for office and that the men wanted nothing in return. The Prime Minister, Andy Burnham, has cancelled engagements today and tomorrow following the death of his father, Roy. He'd been due to host business leaders in Number 10 this afternoon. A man in his 60s has admitted to drugging and sexually assaulting his wife without her knowledge over a 20-year period. Earlier this year, the man pleaded guilty to various sexual offences against his wife between 2022 and 2025. Today, he admitted to similar offences dating back to 2004. He cannot be named to protect the anonymity of his wife. And the Dollywood Foundation UK has announced an annual fundraising Give Like Dolly Day in honour of the late country singer. The initiative will take place on September 25th each year, encouraging people to give directly to her programme, The Imagination Library. The programme gives free books to children under the age of five, aiming to inspire a love of reading. And Oasis are returning to the stage with a 38-show world tour. With dates across the UK, Europe and the United States, the tour will start in Glasgow next May. Following conversations on pricing, the band says standard ticket prices will be fixed and range between £71 and £266.
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2: 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Keeping you up to date with the weather across Hull, East Yorkshire and North Lincolnshire.
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5: Hello and welcome to Hull's very own Midnight Alternative. I'm Dean Reynolds, and among the rarely heard music and artists tonight are The Magnetic Fields, Tokyo Gugaku and Id Monster. We'll be hearing some 60s-inspired psychedelic rock from The Heads and a song from Balfe's opera, The Bohemian Girl, recorded in 1919 and sung by Mabel Garrison. All that and, of course, a lot more besides. Beginning the show are folk rock band Trees from their 1971 album On the Shore, This is Polly on the Beach.

0: We just heard Shadow Forms by Trees Speak. Now I'd like to play part of the soundtrack for Ridley Scott's 1982 film Blade Runner. The soundtrack marks an influential high point in the career of musician and composer Vangelis. The music cue, which comes near the end of the film, always gets me. It's so profound and beautiful. This is Tears in Rain.
1: Seen attack ships on fire off the shore of Orion. I watched sea beams glitter in the dark in 10 hours of day. All the

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6: This next recording was made during the acoustic era, a time when there were no microphones between 1877 and 1925. For a full explanation, have a look online, but basically acoustic recordings were made mechanically, when the physical air pressure made by sounds, voices and instruments entered a large conical horn with a sensitive diaphragm at its narrowest point, which in turn was connected to an arm with a stylus, and as the air pressure moved the diaphragm back and forth, the stylus scratched a corresponding analogue of the sound waves onto a rotating cylinder or disc coated with wax or very soft metal. Recordings made in this way were not great quality and many suffered damage over time. I Dreamt I Dwell in Marble Halls was a very popular song back in the day. Here it is, sung by Mabel Garrison. Forgive the quality, it's over 100 years old, and was recorded in 1919.

0: 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Well, that's good enough for me.
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You're the same kind of

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We just heard Bad Is Me by the wonderful Tom Waits. And now, from their magnum opus 69 Love Songs, this is I Shatter by the Magnetic Fields.

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2: Coming up on the Midnight Alternative are the Beta Band and some period Cajun from Leo Sollier and Mayus Le Fleur. But first, here's the Heads and False Heavy.

just looking at it.

Next on the show, I'm going to play a song from what I hope won't prove to be the last album by the B-52s. I've not heard anything, it's just a feeling. Anyway, this is Juliet of the Spirits.

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1: Findings of a public inquiry into how Lucy Letby was able to repeatedly kill and harm babies on a hospital neonatal unit will be published later today. The Thirlwall inquiry was launched in 2023 in the wake of the former nurse's multiple convictions for murder and attempted murder of infants at the Countess of Chester Hospital. Angela Rayner has warned about the impact on workers if Reform UK are elected to government. It comes after two £36 million donations were given to the party, which they say wasn't for anything in return. Speaking at the TUC Congress in Brighton, Ms Rayner says workers should be cautious.
2: Now, when these Reform donors say they want nothing, they mean it. No workers' rights, no renters' rights, no social protections, no safety net, no regulation, nothing to stand in their way. And if Farage will do you a cameo for £70, just ask yourself what he'd do for £70 million.
1: The Prime Minister has cancelled further engagements today from the death of his father, Roy, who was suffering with Alzheimer's. Andy Burnham has spoken about his father's illness before. It meant that he didn't know his son had become Prime Minister. Pubs and retailers will be able to accept digital ID as proof of age to buy alcohol under new rules. The move aims to provide an alternative to carrying a physical ID so people can use their phones to prove their age at the pub, festivals and concerts. The change to the Licensing Act that comes into force today applies to businesses in England and Wales, and the government expects it to take some time for the technology to be widely adopted. A man in his 60s has admitted to drugging and sexually assaulting his wife without her knowledge over a 20-year period. Earlier this year, the man pleaded guilty to various sexual offences against his wife between 2022 and 2025. He's now admitted to similar offences dating back to 2004. He can't be named to protect the anonymity of his wife. And in honour of Dolly Parton, the Dollywood Foundation UK has announced an annual fundraising Give Light Dolly Day. On September the 25th, people are encouraged to donate to the Imagination Library, a programme that gives children under five free books. That's the latest from